Preston Pablo for Keeps. It's Barry's Best Mix, 107.5 Cool FM. It is Gio. Good evening. Coming up just before 8:30, we've got our Wacky Wednesday. We'll break down some of the weirdest and wildest stories of the past week. Here is Somber and Homewrecker. It's Barry's Best Mix, 107.5 Cool FM.

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It's 107.5 Cool FM. It is Gio. Now, one of the things I am really aware of is the fact that there's a lot of people that say, you know, some of the biggest songs today sound oddly familiar, and there's a reason for it. So, a Danish music researcher says he found the same four-note melody being used over and over in modern music, and he calls it the Gen Alpha Melody. He says he found around 72 songs that use the exact same melodic pattern, especially songs like

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Coming up next, your Wacky Wednesday. We'll break down some of the weird and wild stories of the past week. First, Cameron Whitcomb in the Kingdom of Fear. 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
1: Okay, it is Wednesday. We've got Wacky Wednesday here, and today's stories are proof that one person's great idea can be different from everyone else's. Now imagine this, sitting down at a restaurant. Before they bring your food, your server walks over and pours warm melted chocolate all over your hands. Yeah, that's actually part of a $300 tasting menu at a Michelin-starred restaurant in New York. Now, they call it an interactive dining experience. You're supposed to lick the chocolate off your fingers before the next course arrives. And I'm all for trying something different. I just don't know if I'd want the dessert before the appetizer. So this next one here, actually kind of touching. A lifelong Corvette fan was honored at his funeral with one final ride in his favorite classic car. Instead of a traditional casket, he was seated behind the wheel with flowers covering the hood. And his family said cars were his passion, so they wanted his farewell to reflect that. I've got to say, if something meant that much to him, that's a pretty memorable way to say goodbye. And that is your Wacky Wednesday for August the 5th.
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0: 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Yeah.

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Yeah, I was hot then, but I'm even hotter now.

0: Ocala, Hunter Now, Barry's Best Mix, 107.5 Cool FM. This sounds like a lot of fun. Noodle Mania. I love the name of it. Down at Wasaga Beach, it is the biggest pool noodle festival happening on Saturday, August 22nd. It kicks off at 11, runs till 4. They have live entertainment. They'll have giant inflatables, some family activities, vendors, food. Plus, they're going to have a Guinness World Record attempt for the longest line of pool noodles. I think I want to go just to take part in it, to try to be part of the world record attempt. 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
0: Yeah, not a bad day out there today. It was a hot one, and that will continue for tomorrow. Overnight tonight, partly cloudy, 18 degrees. Tomorrow, risk of a thunderstorm. Could see about 1 to 3 millimeters of rain. Highs of 26, feeling like 34. Right now in Barry, it's 27 degrees.
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3: 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Gotta get dip. 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

He squats. 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

That is Nickelback and How You Remind Me on Barry's Best Mix, 107.5 Cool FM. It is Gio. We are running 30 minutes of uninterrupted cool music. Now, I got a question for you. Would you wear the same shirt for an entire month if it never smelled? U.S. Clothing Company has unveiled a new shirt that could make that happen. We'll talk about this coming up next hour. Here's the new one from Gracie Abrams. It's called Hit the Wall on Barry's Best Mix, 107.5 Cool FM.

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Ed Sheeran, Camila Cabello, and South of the Border. It's 107.5 Cool FM. It is Gio. Good evening. Now, would you wear the same shirt for an entire month, even if it never smelled? Apparently a company unveiling a shirt that could possibly do this. We'll talk about it after Bruno Mars and Risk It All. It's 107.5 Cool FM.

0: So about that song, Bruno Mars and Risk It All. It's 107.5 Cool FM. It is Gio. Good evening. All right, so there's this U.S. clothing company. They've unveiled a shirt. It says it can stay fresh for more than a month without being washed. It's called the Herc Shirt V5.0. What a name. It's woven with materials including copper, silver, zinc, gold, volcanic ash, and two secret ingredients designed to fight the odor. What those two secret ingredients are, we have no idea. So if you happen to get a rash under the armpits, you'll probably know it's probably those two secret ingredients that are in the shirt. And now, this isn't cheap, all right? This shirt costs $79 and claims it lasts longer than seven regular t-shirts. And if that's too much for you, not to worry. They've got a cheaper option, a $39 version. That's designed to stay odor-free for about 3 days. I don't know. When it comes to something like this, I think you're better off just buying a decent shirt, doing some laundry, and being on your way. $79 for a shirt seems a little bit crazy to me. And like I said, there's two secret ingredients designed to fight odor. If that's the case, like I said, if you get that rash underneath the pits, it's probably from those things.
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It's 107.5 Cool FM. If you need gas, I suggest holding off till after midnight. Looks like it's going to be of a drop of around 10 cents. That's pretty good. Hold off if you can for tomorrow. Taylor Swift and I Knew It, I Knew You on Cool.

0: Loud Luxury featuring Kiddo these nights. It's 107.5 Cool FM. It is Gio. And, you know, every summer I try to come across a new hobby. Try to do something a little bit different. And for many, many years, and I'm not joking, my dad had this bike that kind of just like hung up in the garage. And it was, you know, behind his car. And every day we'd walk by and, you know, think nothing of it and whatever. It's just a bike that's sitting there. So it hasn't been ridden. And I gotta say, like, 6 years. Gotta be 6 years. So yesterday I decided, you know, yesterday morning I decided, you know what, let me pull this bike down and see what I'm working with here. Because I haven't ridden a bike in so long. Ever since I got my license, it's been like, I'm just taking my car everywhere. It's faster, it's easier. So I went on this bike ride yesterday, put some air in the tires because, boy, did it need it. I went on this bike ride for about 2.5 hours. Let me tell you, if you love to bike, you'll understand this. I have never felt more free in my entire life. Like, I was literally on this bike. I look psychotic. I was smiling, driving down, like, Holland Street in Bradford. If you know the area, you know the area. And I was just like, I'm having a great time. The time of my life. Pack some water. Two hours gone on the road on this bike. And let me tell you, I have decided that from now on, I'm going to ride my bike every morning for like an hour and a half, 2 hours this summer. And pick up this as a new hobby. And I might like stick with it throughout like the fall. Unfortunately, probably not in the winter. Unless you like know things about bikes where I can ride them in the winter. Then awesome. But probably not. But yeah, like, there's always that one hobby that I try to do in the summer that I pick up that, you know, gets things going, right? Do you get that one hobby for yourself? Maybe you've picked up something this year that you're like, ah, you know what? I didn't realize how much I missed this. Or maybe something that's new and fun. You're like, ah, this is really great to do. Hey, let me know. 705-727-1075. Phone lines and text line is always open. Coming up, got music on the way from Dua Lipa on Cool.
1: 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Rapidly evolving situations and extreme fire hazards are contributing to escalated fire behavior and producing smoke in many areas of the province. 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

0: That's Benson Boone in The Time of My Life on 107.5 Cool FM. 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You got a couple of weeks to figure that out if you'd like to go take part in that. But it's August the 15th in Stayner. That's the Saturday, Brad's Place for Steps for Change. Coming up, we'll take a look at your forecast and kick off 30 minutes of cool music with Imagine Dragons.
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2: Cool FM weather.
0: Expect partly cloudy night, 17 degrees. Not too bad for sleeping. Tomorrow, gonna have a risk of a thunderstorm and definitely some rain, about 1 to 3 millimeters expected. Highs of 26, feeling like 34. Right now in Barrie, it's 23 degrees.

That's Imagine Dragons and Believer. It's 107.5 Cool FM. It is Gio heading out for the night. Thanks so much for having your cool on. I'll be back tomorrow night. We'll count down your top 7 at 7, your most requested songs of the day. Have yourself a fantastic evening. We'll continue on 30 minutes of cool music with Charlotte Cardin, The Way We Touch. 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
2: Why, Bill?
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2: What does that even mean?
1: A clash of titans.
2: Please stop.
1: A box.
2: This was a mistake.
1: But what's inside the box?
2: You're fired. 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
1: You're fired again.
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Fat checking in for the remix. You know they had that 75 Street Brazil. Well, this year's gonna be called Caiocho. Que hola, gata, que hola, omega. And this how we gonna do it. Dale.

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0: is the kind of jury duty you don't want to get out of. It's the Cool FM Music Jury, and it's your chance to have a say in the music we play. Like a song? 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

They're like that splash of Bailey's in your coffee. If you know, you know. Cool Mornings with Dale and Charlie on 107.5 Cool FM. Yeah, we'll take another splash.

0: 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Heathens. At 5:10. Nice. How are you? It's Dale and Charlie. It's almost Friday.
1: Hey, look at that. See, this week is just flying by.
0: How come we got the blanket pulled over like it's sunny outside or something?
1: Maybe because it was, and then it hasn't.
0: Did they leave it there all day yesterday?
1: Yeah, maybe it was just so sunny all day that they just...
0: It was quite sunny.
1: Yeah, it was hot.
0: No, it was beautiful, yes.
1: It was hot. Like, I went out onto the patio, the back patio, and my feet were burning, like, that kind of hot.
0: Oh.
1: Yeah.
0: But nothing. I thought it was nice.
1: Yeah,
0: it was. You got to stay in the shade, though.
1: Yeah. Oh, yeah. If you're in the shade and you've got, like, a nice cover, like, yeah, it's quite pleasant. But when you're, like, if you're, like... That sun is beating down on you. It's a warm day.
0: Yeah.
1: Okay.
0: Yeah. Today we got the rain showing up.
1: Yeah, possibly. This afternoon, right?
0: Yeah, looks like it.
1: Okay.
0: It's going to come in maybe, somewhere around between now and lunch. Anyway, right now it's sitting at 16 at Cool FM. Alrighty. Let's see what's going on with the roads right now. And with MJ off, Charlie's keeping an eye on things.
1: Pretty quiet this morning again. If you are out on our major routes, haven't spotted any problems on the 400. Construction doesn't seem to be an issue this morning as well. If you are headed north, Highway 11 looks good. 400 extension, good to go. More traffic in minutes on Cool FM.
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5: This just in from Ontario One Call. 1 in 10 homeowners hit underground infrastructure while digging last year. 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
1: Norma Jean Martin.
0: Norma Jean Martin.
1: That sounds very 1950s, doesn't it?
0: I know, it does, really. Yeah. Mm-hmm. Yeah, I like it. Yeah. Lay it on me. How you doing? It's Dale and Charlie. It is almost Friday.
1: Look at that. This week just flying by.
0: Well, those short work weeks, they'll do that for you.
1: Amazing.
0: 16 right now. Going to be 26 later on today, and the humidity is still going to be quite high, except today the high humidity could add up to rain.
1: Yeah.
0: Later on today with some showers falling down, and it looks like the rain could continue into tomorrow by the looks of it. Yeah, so you know what? You just get the rain gear out when you head out the door this morning.
1: I dodged another jury bullet.
0: Again. I got a Dear Charlie letter.
1: Yeah, I got another one. This is the second time it's happened where it's either been just canceled or settled or whatever the case is.
0: Doug, why are your people dropping Charlie all the time?
1: I know. You know what's going to happen? In 3 months, they're going to miss me, and they're going to call me back.
0: Sure, just like an old shoe, right? You know?
1: Hey, yep, exactly.
0: They won't find anybody new, so they'll try to go back to the old girlfriend.
1: That's basically it. That's it. We can't find anything better. Let's go back to Charlie. But, point being, there was a survey that asked, if you were called to jury duty, would you actually want to serve? So, like, 34% of people said, you know what? Yeah, they would totally sit in the juror box and listen and do all that. Well, 44% said they would rather do anything else, including assemble IKEA furniture.
0: Hmm.
1: Okay. So what's your thing?
0: What's my thing?
1: Like, would you,
0: You know what?
1: Want to serve or would you not?
0: I think I probably would. But again, being the business we're in, we're usually kicked off.
1: Right.
0: But yeah. I think I would. You know why? I used to always sit there and watch Law and Order.
1: Law and Order.
0: So, I mean, I'm thinking, hey, man, maybe I can be one of the people in the box.
1: Yeah, or Night Court. You know, that was always fun.
0: Night Court. Little different than Law and Order, but still very entertaining.
1: Now, it's funny that you say that because I would prefer not. And what the survey did find is men were more likely to be willing to serve versus women.
0: Yeah.
1: And I think mainly that's because, too, I think a lot of men would rather do anything than work at their jobs because a lot of people don't like their jobs.
0: Bigger question, though. Mm. Will there be sequestering? And do I have a food allowance?
1: What's sequestering?
0: That's where they don't let you go home and you have to stay in like...
1: Yes, they do that.
0: Okay, good. Is there a food allowance to go along with that?
1: No. So you have to bring your own snacks.

0: 107.5 Cool FM 529. Dale and Charlie, almost Friday, and it's going to be a little bit soggier than we have over the last couple of days. Yeah, probably going to see some showers show up somewhere around midday. I think they're going to start up. 16 right now, 26 later on, though, and feeling kind of sticky. All right, how are the roads looking? Let's find out. Charlie's got the details.
1: Quiet start. It has been all week, which is good news. Construction is usually your biggest problem, but it doesn't happen until later on in the day. So right now, everything is fine. Not spotted any problems. Our secondary routes, everything is moving at the limit. If you spot a problem, you can always let us know at 727-1075. You can call and or text, please. 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
2: Good morning. Here's what Barry's talking about. Despite rain washing out much of Sunday, organizers say Kempenfest was still a success with strong crowds through most of the weekend and positive feedback for the festival's entertainment lineup. Chamber of Commerce President Paul Markle says severe weather forced the first near shutdown he can remember, cutting into attendance and vendor participation. Vendors who stayed open reported solid sales despite the smaller crowds. As for the parking fees the city was charging,
3: I'm not going to make any promises, but we'll work with them to see what we can do to mitigate that moving forward, because coming and paying for parking is, you know, especially when it's $30 for a ticket or $60 or whatever, that's dollars that you're not going to spend at the festival, and those are dollars that come back into the community. So it turns a free event into a not free event.
2: Markle says there will also be discussions with the city about changes made to the free shuttle service to and from the event. Iran says it's in the final stage of drafting an agreement with Oman over the Strait of Hormuz. U.S. President Trump says a deal could be announced this week that could reopen the waterway, ease pressure on the world economy, and help bring an end to the war. Here could be the glitch. The agreement is likely to be contingent on the U.S. lifting its blockade on Iran's ports. The Trump administration has previously ruled out any deal that would cement Iran's grip over the strait, which would amount to a major loss for the U.S. and a break with global norms. Prime Minister Carney says Canada's tone toward the U.S. is already quite firm and insists trade negotiations with Washington remain constructive as an August 19th deadline for new U.S. tariffs draws near. Asked whether Canada should change its strategy or adopt a tougher stance toward the Trump administration, Carney suggested now is not the time to shift course. Your tip could be today's top story. Text Barry 360 at 705-797-1111. Barry Baycats lost 8-0 last night to the London Majors. Manager Josh Matlow taking it in stride.
4: Good news is it's not the playoffs. So if we're going to go for, let it be in the regular season, I guess. But we know they're a good team. We know that we got to bring it every night. And unfortunately, we didn't bring it tonight. But we get one more shot at them to remind them who we are. And I think we'll be looking forward to that one.
2: Team meeting after the game, which Matlow did not get into detail about other than to say club chemistry was discussed. Ernie Clement hit a 2-run homer in the 10th to give the Jays a 5-4 win over the Astros. They play a makeup game this afternoon against the Cubs. Canada's Leila Fernandez has advanced to round 3 at the National Bank Open. Felix Auger-Aliassime has withdrawn after feeling a sharp pain during training. Rain on the way, the forecast in 30.
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2: Clouds today, chance of showers, maybe thunder, high 26, Humidex 33, clouds tonight, low to 17, chance of showers and thunder again tomorrow, high back up to 27, it is 16 in Barrie. For updates all day long, follow us on Blue Sky and X at Barrie 360 and online at Barrie360.com.
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1: 107.5 Cool FM, Sean Desmond, Shiver. Not today. No, no, no. I'm going to feel probably again around 33 with the humidity later on.
2: Yeah, it's going to be hot.
1: Maybe some showers on the way, though. Should start up probably midday, and it looks like 16 right now at Cool FM, 727-1075. Always how you get us here at the Cool Studios. Now, later on, you're going to want that number handy because we are going to give you a chance to get into that party with us for Cool FM's Pick Your Prize contest, all right? So when you hear the cue to call, seventh caller is what you want to be at that time at 727-1075. But not yet.
2: Did you know a dog dream walk would last 1 hour and 7 minutes?
1: 107.5?
2: And it was this was a real study that found, like, dogs are just content after an hour and 7 minutes.
1: You know what? You could listen to, like, how many episodes? 1, 2, 3, 4, 5, 6, mm-hmm. 7 episodes of 15 minutes you'll
2: That's
1: never get
2: That's right. Back. And the study also found the ideal walk includes 16 sniffing opportunities.
1: Now, is that included?
2: And/or stops.
1: Is that included in the 107 minutes?
2: Yeah. So in the 107 minutes, the dogs will get to stop 16 times without, you know, an owner pulling at them or not letting them to sniff and stop and do what
1: but
2: they
1: got to
2: do.
1: You know what? When dogs, when you don't pull at them, dogs will sit and sniff one spot forever.
2: Well, yeah. Sometimes I let
1: it's
2: them.
1: It's like, you know. Is that Larry? No, it's Stan.
2: Yeah, I get it. So now that I've read this study, I have this overwhelming anxiety to make sure my dogs are satisfied with their walks, right? Because it's like all the people in your life and things in your life, you want to please them, right? That's what you people do. You know, if you're a people pleaser, like, you want to make sure everybody's satisfied and happy.
1: Like you are.
2: Yeah. Well,
1: not like me.
2: I just want, yeah, that's what I mean. That's because I now know I have an hour and 7 minutes and I am going to literally be counting the sniffs. Okay. Like right as we get out the driveways, one. Okay. It's one.
1: Should be like one, the two. Count on Sesame Street. One sniff. Two sniffs.
2: See? So I think it should be either or. They should either get 16 sniffs or an hour and seven. Okay. You can't get both. Okay.
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2: 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If you're just heading out this morning, really nothing to slow you down. Everything looks good on the 400, making your way into the city. Just looking at the 404, nothing to report. 89, looks pretty good. 26, good to go. 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

0: 107.5 Cool FM, Taylor Swift, and I knew it, I knew ya. It is 548 with Dale and Charlie. 16 right now. The humidity will still make it feel about low 30s later on today.
1: It's going to be gross.
0: Yeah, it's going to be a sticky one today, that's for sure. And the temperature is, it's going to stay fairly warm. And again, tomorrow looks very similar, too. More rain coming probably for Friday. So, that sprinkler can just stay in the garage for now. Everything seems to be fine. It is currently 16. What are you working on for 6 o'clock, Dan?
2: Despite the rain, the parking fees, and changes to the shuttle bus route, organizers say Kempenfest was another success. Tell you more. Top of the hour.
1: What temperature do you sleep at? Like, what is the room set at?
0: The thermostat?
1: Mm-hmm.
0: Because I like it to be a little bit... I like it a little cooler, so I'm going to say we set it at about 21.
1: Okay. See, that was a question that could have been answered 30 seconds ago. let's see.
0: All right, okay. In honesty, I leave it in Fahrenheit, so I was trying to do the conversion.
1: Okay.
0: I set it at 72.
1: Okay, a study has found that the average person sleeps best in a room set at 67 degrees Fahrenheit, so in Canadian...
0: 67?
1: That's 19.
0: I'd have to pee sitting down and my wife could cut glass.
1: Listen, I sleep at about 69.
0: Good night, ladies and germs. Tip your server. She's here all week.
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0: 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It is 5:59. How you doing? It's Dale and Charlie. Coming up a little later on this morning. 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You don't want to miss out. You want to be at that party on September the 11th. You want to be the seventh caller when you hear that cue to call later on. Today, rain gear probably going to be needed. At least, maybe not when you walk out the door this morning, but probably lunchtime-ish into the afternoon, it sounds like. 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
1: Everything's looking good on our major routes. Just looking at our secondaries as well. Haven't spotted any problems or road closures at this moment. 26 through Springwater is in good shape. If you're making your way through Wasaga Beach, haven't spotted any problems as well. 400 extension looks good in both directions. So does the 400. So far, problem-free drive. More traffic in minutes on Cool FM.
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2: Good morning. Here's what Barry's talking about. Kempenfest has been deemed a success despite heavy rain, putting a damper on what is typically the festival's busiest day. Chamber of Commerce President Paul Markle says the weather hurt attendance on Sunday, with about a third of the vendors braving the conditions.
3: The ones that did really, really well. They kind of reported having, you know, really good conversations with the customers that that came in. You know, it was a bit more time. It wasn't quite the usual hustle and bustle, and they were moving product. They were moving their goods, very, very well.
2: Markle also says they're reviewing complaints about higher parking fees, which caught not just visitors but organizers by surprise. They'll be discussing that with the city before next year. He talks more about the festival on this week's What Barry's Talking About podcast. Iran says it's in the final stage of drafting an agreement on the Strait of Hormuz with Oman. An Iranian foreign ministry spokesperson says a joint statement will be issued if certain parties do not obstruct the process, apparently referring to the U.S. The agreement is likely to be contingent on the U.S. lifting its blockade on Iran's ports. The conditions that fueled July wildfires in Ontario and the Northwest Territories were made twice as likely due to human-induced climate change. This according to a report by an international team of scientists who say what were once rare fire conditions are now increasingly likely due to climate change driven by the burning of fossil fuels. The World Weather Attribution Report says early observations indicate the hot, dry, and windy conditions underlying the fires could be expected every 6 to 15 years in Ontario. In a world without human-caused climate change, the report suggests those conditions would have occurred less than once in 40 years. The Stars come out to play tonight in Barrie, the annual Boots and Hearts Barnstormer hockey game featuring NHL and Barrie Colts players, past and present. PWHL star Jesse Eldridge of Barrie will also be there. Starts at 6, proceeds to local charities. See it, shoot it, share your news on the Barrie 360 text line 705-797-1111. Well, that stung a little bit. Barrie Baycat shut out 8-0 last night by the London Majors, prompting manager Josh Matlow to call a team meeting after the game.
4: This is all about culture and about, you know, growing as not only baseball players but men, and that's what's important to me and the coaching staff. So we thought it'd be a good idea to sit down and have a good conversation. We had a great conversation. A lot of guys stepped up and had something to say.
2: With the loss, the Baycats fell to fourth place, 3.5 games back of first place London. Blue Jays took the series in Houston with a 5-4 extra innings win. Canada's Leila Fernandez advanced to the third round of the National Bank Open. Felix Auger-Aliassime has withdrawn due to injury. Today's one-word weather, restless. The forecast in 30.
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2: Clouds lined up for today. Chance of showers, maybe thunder too. High of 26. Humidex near 33. Cloudy tonight, low 17. Chance of showers and thunder again tomorrow. High around 27. 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For updates all day long, follow us on Blue Sky and X at Barrie360 and online at Barrie360.com.
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0: 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Sean Desmond. Sean Mendez. Sorry, I'm getting my Sean's mixed up.
1: Yeah, well, both killer Canadians.
0: Yeah, I guess so. And you know what? I think if you just take the letters from Mendez, you can spell Desmond.
1: That's why it's funny. Isn't that funny?
0: Have we ever seen them in a room together?
1: I don't know.
0: Stop and think about it. We've seen Sean Desmond because he played Kempenfest a couple years ago.
1: Last year, yeah.
0: Was it last year? Yeah, last year. But I don't know. I just realized that the same six letters form both their names.
1: Listen, Bieber and Mendez did a collab. Why can't Sean and Sean? It could be like the double Seans or something. Like, it would be really neat to
0: unless
1: see that.
0: Unless there's something they don't want us to know.
1: What, like they're related?
0: I don't know. It is 6:10. It's going to be a little bit soggy today. Kind of steamy as well later on. Feeling into probably about low 30s later on with the humidity. 16 right now at Cool FM.
1: What is your favorite restaurant? Just don't overthink it. Just blurt it.
0: Town and country.
1: Okay. Not uncommon. I think somebody could have a wedding there.
0: For sure. They get a side room, yeah.
1: Okay. According to a recent post, Swiss Chalet hosted a wedding.
0: Swiss Chalet. Is this something that they met and fell in love at a Swiss Chalet?
1: Yeah. Like, it's a favorite they have
0: quarter chicken and chalet sauce.
1: You know, those quarter chickens are fantastic. Getting smaller, but albeit fantastic. So
0: they're not quite a quarter chicken now.
1: No, they're kind of like a third. Anyway. Like, this has been a Canadian institution since, like, what, the 50s, right? Yeah, like 1954. Yeah. Did you know they had a mascot?
0: Really?
1: Yeah, Swiss Chalet has a mascot. It is a container of chalet sauce appropriately named Dippy.
0: That's the mascot.
1: It's like the dipping sauce container with little arms and legs and feet.
0: Really?
1: So it made an appearance at this wedding. This couple served its guest, you know, chafing dishes full of, they had quarter chickens and french fries and you know, potatoes. You know what I miss?
0: What?
1: I miss the little hand washing cups with the little squares of lemon in there.
0: I don't like Swiss Chalet.
1: Okay, that's the thing with Swiss Chalet. It's a love-hate relationship.
0: You're either in or you're out.
1: And a lot of people actually really love Swiss Chalet, but they don't like the dipping sauce. So I guess the dipping sauce, too, is a love-hate. But I think what makes Swiss Chalet so iconic for a lot of people is it's part of our childhood memory. Like, I remember going with my dad. Now, would I get married there? No. But I wonder if guests at the end, you know, got to choose a toy from the treasure chest. That was the best.
0: A little closer to Christmas, they could have walked away with a Toblerone bar. Oh, it's limp now, isn't it?
1: Yeah.
0: I don't know. Something like that. Yeah, it's funny, though. You're either in or out. Like, my wife loves Swiss Chalet, and I'm like, nope. All right, it's time to check the roads. Traffic details. 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Swiss Maintenance, Bryan Drive in Barrie. Charlie?
1: Southbound on the 400, starting to see volume build just slightly now anywhere south of 88. Not really a big deal, just kind of one of those situations where you slow down for a second and you're like, why? And then you get to go again. You know, it's just one of those, that's what's happening right now. 404 looks fine, really, at this point, really lightly traveled. Haven't spotted any problems in town. Our surface roads are in good shape so far. I mean, like, driving-wise volume, not necessarily the actual pavement, but...
0: Gotcha.
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0: 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It is 6:22, Dale and Charlie. We'll check the news with Dan coming up at 6:30. Also, we've got Charlie keeping an eye on the traffic for us. Going to be a bit sticky today.
1: Yeah, very hot and humid, and with that, we could see these pop-up showers as well.
0: Yeah.
1: A little unsettled.
0: Right now, it's 16, but something to keep in mind for later on, picking out your shirt this morning.
1: How would you like to wear the same shirt over and over again for like a month and not have to wash it? Like, give a favorite.
0: Well, I like that. You mean like day after day?
1: Day after
0: day. Every day?
1: Yeah. There's a company.
0: Who would want that, though? I mean, if you show up to work in the same shirt every day.
1: I know. It's like, what's that about? I guess the idea is for travel purposes, but there's this company and it supposedly has created like this clothing. It remains odor-free for more than a month while you're wearing it every day, even in the hot summer months.
0: And these are just shirts.
1: How? Yeah, like shirts, like t-shirts. They look normal.
0: Okay.
1: To keep it odorless, they use 7 specific ingredients, I guess. So, this is good. Copper, silver, zinc, gold, volcanic ash, and 2 secret ingredients that they didn't reveal.
0: Secret ingredients. Wow.
1: Yeah.
0: Can't get them all up. It's like KFC.
1: They're all woven into this fabric.
0: Yeah.
1: I don't know. And then I guess it's magic. I'm not sure. Now, something like this would not be cheap. I mean,
0: no.
1: They would start at like $79 and like priced to about $150. It's a startup company right now, so they're on Kickstarter.
0: And they're just doing shirts.
1: So far.
0: Talk to me when you're doing underpants.
1: Oh. There is not enough gold that you could put in my underpants to keep them on me for more than a day.
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0: 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Dale and Charlie, welcome to your almost Friday. Uh-oh, red sky and morning. Taylor, take warning.
1: Okay.
0: That's because we got some inclement weather coming later on today. Probably around midday or so. Showers will be starting up, and it's going to feel pretty sticky later on, too. Let's get a look and see what's going on with Cool FM traffic, and we get the details for your Ontario Ford store. 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All right, Charlie.
1: If you're on the southbound 400, just south of 88 to just past, I would say, 5th line down through the marsh there. It appears to be construction, but what we're hearing is motorists are going very, very slow. So it might be paving, which often slows you down through that stretch. So what I would do is go 400, bail off at 89, and take 27 down. Just get past the problem, and then you can rejoin the 400 that way if you want to save some time. Other than that, we're in pretty good shape. Haven't spotted any problems. If you're traveling through Barrie on the 400, you're good to go. 400 Extension Highway 11 looks fine. More traffic in minutes on Cool FM.
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2: Good morning. Here's what Barrie's talking about. Kempen Fest organizers calling this year's event a success despite the drenching that forced many vendors to shut down on Sunday. Chamber of Commerce President Paul Markle.
3: It's the first time I can remember, and I've been involved for a long time, that we actually lost an entire day. And we lost about a couple hours on Saturday. But any time the weatherman says there's going to be a little bit of rain, it deters people from coming down, and that ultimately hurts us.
2: Markle says those who stayed open reported strong sales and positive interactions with visitors. A lot of complaints this year about parking fees charged by the city, $15 an hour at one spot that used to be free. Markle says organizers will be talking with the city about that for next year. OPP laid 42 charges, issued 56 warnings during civic holiday weekend patrols on waterways and trails in central Ontario. Officers fanned out across several popular boating and recreation areas, including Georgian Bay, Lake Rosso, and Lake Joseph. Most charges involved alcohol-related offenses and boaters failing to wear or carry life jackets. Iran says it's getting close to finalizing the wording of a deal to reopen the Strait of Hormuz. It's been negotiating with Oman on this, which is across the strait from Iran. No one saw it for certain, but scientists say they're pretty sure a SpaceX rocket slammed into the moon, as predicted yesterday. A telescope in Chile spotted what astronomers have identified as a debris plume from the crash. The rocket had been drifting for the past year after launching a pair of lunar landers. Are you going? The annual Boots and Hearts Barn Burner hockey game is tonight at Sadlin Arena. Current and former NHLers and Barrie Colts will be there, as well as PWHL stars like Barrie's Jesse Eldridge, helping to raise money for local charities. Got a scoop? We're listening. Send your news tip to the Barrie 360 text line, 705-797-1111. Barrie Baycats fell 8-0 last night to the London Majors, managed just 4 hits on the night. Manager Josh Matlow gathered the boys together after the game to help them regroup.
4: So we're getting away from that unity that has made us so strong. And I had a conversation in a we'll call it a pep talk or a speech before the season started about mindset, and you know, where we got away from that a little bit, and guys are worried about their stats and stuff like that. So it's not something we want to continue.
2: With the loss, the Baycats fell to 4th place, 3.5 games back of 1st place London. Ernie Clement hit a 2-run homer in the 10th to give the Jays a 5-4 win over the Astros. They play a makeup game this afternoon against the Cubs. Canada's Leila Fernandez has advanced to round 3 of the National Bank Open. Felix Auger-Aliassime has withdrawn after feeling a sharp pain during training this week. Could be some rumbling from the sky today. The forecast in 30.
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2: Clouds today, chance of showers, maybe thunder, high 26, humidex near 33, cloudy tonight, low 17, chance of showers and thunder again tomorrow, high 27. 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For updates all day long, follow us on Blue Sky and X at Barrie 360 and online at barrie360.com.

0: Joe's, Mr. Jones on Cool FM 641. Dale and Charlie.
1: Hey, welcome to Almost Friday.
0: Mm-hmm.
1: Wow, this week is just flying by. It's going to be a nice one to start. It's going to be a really hot and sticky day. Right now we're sitting at 15 with a humidex already. So we've got a risk of thunderstorms as the temperature continues to be hot and sticky.
0: You ever sit around the house just when you're there by yourself and just feel like didn't even bother to get dressed or anything and you're sitting there just having a bite to eat in the nude?
1: No.
0: No? Then I guess you won't be going to this steakhouse in Hollywood, Florida. Yes, it's a Florida story.
1: Okay.
0: South Florida restaurant drawing attention by hosting a monthly clothing optional dining event. At Class Soiree Steakhouse in Hollywood. Guests may enjoy a meal on the first Monday of each month. Guests may enjoy a meal without clothes while all staff members remain fully dressed.
1: Well, that's good.
0: Now, the chef and the owner, Murad Ali, said the concept is designed to attract new customers and offer a respectful, upscale experience. They're expecting about 20 diners at the next one.
1: I can't.
0: Tickets are $250 for men, but only $150 for women.
1: There's a double standard here.
0: There's a double standard. And I get it, because when I used to live in a fraternity house, and we had parties, which we did every third Friday.
1: Okay.
0: It would be like $10 for guys.
1: Right.
0: Women were free.
1: Yes.
0: Yes,
1: right.
0: Exactly.
1: Okay, right.
0: So, spokesman for the City Hollywood said the event, it's legal because the employees are fully dressed.
1: Okay.
0: So there you go. No? Not doing it? Can't think of it? No?
1: Well, okay, like, what if you order, like, a fajita, like, and it comes out sizzling, you know? I'm just saying, like, do they give you a bib or something?
0: They better. A long one that goes all the way down.
1: Again, what happens if you, like, you spill, like, you lean over or something and, like, you know, one of your body parts ends up in the potatoes or something? I don't know. I just...
0: There's too many possibilities here.
1: Right? I don't know if I can get on board.
0: Gotcha.
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0: Hot food and nude bodies. Just not a good idea.
1: You know, you can put the napkin down, but it only does so much.
0: 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All right, Charlie.
1: The only situation that is happening right now might not even be a situation, just sort of an inconvenience on the 400 if you're heading southbound. Just approaching now 88 down through the Holland Marsh. It is very, very slow in this one section. And I see maybe potentially construction, but if you're in the area, you could text us or give us a call at 727-1075 for an update. I'd appreciate it. If not, you know what, bail off at 89, take 27, and even getting back at Highway 9, you'll avoid the situation altogether. The rest of our major routes are good to go. More traffic in minutes on Cool FM.
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0: 107.5 Cool FM and Fifth Harmony work from home. It is 10 to 7. Dale and Charlie, we got some clouds rolling in on us and probably some rain showing up around midday today. What are you working on for 7 o'clock, Dan?
1: Kempenfest last weekend deemed a success despite a day lost to rain. Tell you more. Top of the hour.
0: All right. We're going to find out what's trending on the way.
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0: Well, here's the mini-series that nobody wanted, and yet here it comes anyway.
2: What is it?
0: From the people that gave us the documentary Melania. About Melania.
2: Yeah. I kind of still want to see that.
0: Amazon Prime is reportedly working on a miniseries based on her now. Because, you know, the movie cost $75 million to make, but it made a whopping $16.6 million at the box office.
2: And now, maybe the miniseries is going to be based on, like, her life growing up, like, pre-Trump.
0: Maybe.
2: Because that is interesting, maybe.
0: Would that include all the nakedy stuff that she did?
2: She did nakedy stuff?
0: She did nakedy stuff, like magazine stuff.
2: Oh.
0: Yeah.
2: I didn't know that.
0: Yes.
2: Oh, that explains a lot.
0: Mm-hmm.
2: All right.
0: Anywho.
2: This is only available in Quebec, but I wonder if, like, can I buy a Quebec lottery ticket, and if I win, do I still get the prize, or do I have to be a resident of Quebec?
0: They got funny laws. I'm going to say you probably have to be a resident.
2: So, Lotto Quebec launching a Diva in Paradise lottery ticket, offering Celine Dion fans a chance to land an exclusive travel package to watch the singer perform live in Paris. How cool is that?
0: Wow.
2: So, two winners could receive this prize package that includes round-trip flight between Montreal and Paris, four nights at a hotel, a luggage set, $5,000 check, two tickets to Dion's concert on September 25th.
0: Mm. Wow, because she's only doing like 26 shows.
2: Yeah, like it's a residency in Paris for now. But I'm telling you, you know, like our boss is in Quebec right now. Well, Montreal, yeah. So I'm like, maybe.
0: But he's, even though he can speak en francais, he's not a resident of Quebec.
2: No, but his parents are.
0: Oh.
2: I don't know, whatever. It's just.
0: Send him a text.
2: Yeah, you know, so the draw is actually happening September 14th, so, like, you have enough time to plan and get to go and do this trip, and tickets are available basically now right through September
0: 12th. So it's just a scratch ticket.
2: It's a scratch ticket. That's cool.
0: Are there any secondary prizes?
2: Players who uncover the $1,000.
0: Get to go see Rock Voisin. In Hearst, Ontario.
2: A close second. That's what's trending on Cool.

0: Quebecers yet scratching. You want to get to see Céline in Paris?
1: Yeah, that's cool.
0: 6:59 at Cool FM, and it's Dale and Charlie. On the way shortly, we're going to play the Generation Gap. We got great prizes, Flag Store prize pack, and also we'd like to send your family to go catch some great baseball at Athletic Culture Stadium, going out to see the Barrie Baycats any game this season. We'll take care of that on the Generation Gap. And kids, we want to talk to you. Just make sure you get a little help, and then give us a call in about 10 minutes, okay? Today, it looks like the clouds are rolling in with the rain showing up midday, probably. Traffic details. 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
1: The 400 southbound is very slow right now, anywhere from 88 down through that Holland Marsh. It appears still just to be construction, so it looks like a lot of people are bailing off at 88 and taking 27 as the alternate. That's probably your best bet. Get back on at Highway 9 just to avoid it, right? Because it's just kind of slow. Once you get past that, you're fine. Southbound 400 just starting to build through that Vaughan stretch. If you are on the 400 through Barrie, we've got a little bit of construction again. Keep in mind with that Dunlop Street over past that new bridge. So the eastbound access to Dunlop, that's going to be closed off. So starting to see a little bit of volume around the Ferndale area and also at Essa as people try to avoid the area. More traffic in minutes on Cool FM.
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2: Good morning. Here's what Barrie's talking about. Despite rain washing out much of Sunday, organizers say Kempenfest was still a success, with strong crowds through most of the weekend and positive feedback for the festival's entertainment lineup. Chamber of Commerce President Paul Markle says severe weather forced the first near shutdown he can remember, cutting into attendance and vendor participation. Vendors who did stay open reported solid sales despite the smaller crowds on Sunday. As for the parking fees the city was charging,
3: I'm not going to make any promises, but we'll work with them to see what we can do to mitigate that moving forward, because coming and paying for parking is, you know, especially when it's $30 for a ticket or $60 or whatever, that's dollars that you're not going to spend at the festival, and those are dollars that come back into the community. So it turns a free event into a not free event.
2: Markle says there will also be discussions with the city about changes made to the free shuttle service to and from the waterfront. Iran says it's in the final stage of drafting an agreement with Oman over the Strait of Hormuz. U.S. President Trump says a deal could be announced this week that could reopen the waterway and ease pressure on the world economy. Here could be the glitch, the agreement likely to be contingent on the U.S. lifting its blockade on Iran's ports. Prime Minister Carney says Canada's tone toward the U.S. is already quite firm and insists trade negotiations with Washington remain constructive as an August 19th deadline for new U.S. tariffs draws near. President Trump has threatened to impose new 50% tariffs on a wide range of Canadian imports. Asked whether Canada should change its strategy or adopt a tougher stance toward the Trump administration, Carney suggested now is not the time to shift course. A SpaceX rocket that launched a pair of lunar landers slammed into the moon as predicted on Wednesday after drifting off course for the past year, although no one observed the actual 8,700-kilometer collision. A telescope in Chile spotted what astronomers have identified as the debris plume resulting from the crash. Your tip could be today's top story. Text Barrie 360 at 705-797-1111. Barrie Baycats lost 8-0 last night to the London Majors. Manager Josh Matlow taking it in stride.
4: The good news is it's not the playoffs, so if we're going to go 0-4, let it be in the regular season, I guess. But we know they're a good team. We know that we got to bring it every night, and unfortunately we didn't bring it tonight. But we get one more shot at them to remind them who we are, and I think we'll be looking forward to that one.
2: Team meeting after the game, which Matlow did not get into detail about other than to say club chemistry was discussed. Ernie Clement hit a 2-run homer in the 10th to give the Jays a 5-4 win over the Astros. They play a makeup game this afternoon against the Cubs. Canada's Leila Fernandez has advanced to round 3 at the National Bank Open. Felix Auger-Aliassime has withdrawn due to injury. Today's one-word weather, restless. The forecast in 30.
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2: Cool FM weather. Clouds today, chance of showers, maybe thunder, high 26, humidex near 33. Clouds tonight, low 17, chance of showers and thunder again tomorrow, high around 27. 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
1: A little cloudy to start off the day. We've got showers starting basically at any time and thunderstorms probably this afternoon. It's going to be hot and sticky too. It's going to feel like into the 30s.
0: Yeah. 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You got to know the answer to this one, though. Are you ready?
1: I am.
0: You ready? You know what today is?
1: Tell me.
0: Today is National Fresh Breath Day.
1: Oh, hallelujah.
0: As opposed to halitosis.
1: Okay.
0: Come on, you got to give me credit for that.
1: That was good.
0: Thank you. Anyway. What iconic gum is this commercial for?
2: Double your sentiment, your merriment, double your moment of fun.
0: Ah. What's the gum that's the song for? Is it Dentine? Is it Double Mint? Or is it Hubba Bubba? Which gum?
2: Double your sentiment, your merriment, double your moment of fun.
0: Kids,
1: it's
0: you
1: thrills.
0: Took the battle. No, it's not. That's just plain soap in your mouth.
1: That's great.
0: Come on. What is it? What's that gum? 727-1075. Kids, we want to talk to you and say hi. Great prizes. Flag Store prize pack. And you're taking the family out for some amazing baseball. Barry Baycats baseball to any game this season. But you got to give us a call, okay? 727-1075. 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
1: 400 southbound is not so bad right now until you get toward 89 where we have this construction, and it's really, really slow through this stretch, so just keep that in mind. You might want to bail off at 88 or even before that. Looks like there's a crash now on 5th line, just approaching the 400, so just keep that in mind if you're going through that area or using it as a detour. Once you get past the Holland Marsh, you're okay. Just a little bit of volume making your way into the city. 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
0: Okay, what is that gum that we were talking about? That's the question for the Cool FM Generation Gap on this National Fresh Breath Day. And I believe we're ready to play, and we've got Jared ready to go. Hi.
8: Hi.
1: Hi, Jared. What's
8: going
1: on?
8: Good.
0: All right. What are you up to today?
8: I don't know.
1: Just it's summer. Just whatever you feel like, right?
0: Well, you know what? That's a good thing to do. Nothing. Hey, Jared, ask your mom. What gum was that commercial for? Dentine, Double Mint, or Hubba Bubba?
8: Oh, we were thinking Double Mint.
0: Well, where's Jared?
8: Right here. What do you want to say? Say Double Mint.
0: That's what it is. So, you know, you are going to see some great baseball because we've got tickets for you to take the whole family out to go to any game of the Barry Baycats and a Flag Store prize pack as well. Good job this morning, okay?
8: That's awesome. Okay.
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0: 107.5 Cool FM, and there's Teddy, and I hope. You know, and it's Dale and Charlie, 727-1075, to get us here at the Cool Studios. You can also get a hold of us, Facebook and Insta.
1: Insta. Yeah, well, you can, like, look at us on Insta. You can't contact us.
0: We won't pay attention to it.
1: So texting's the best at 727-1075.
0: Especially if there's anything going on with traffic or something like that. Today, it looks like the rain's going to roll in on us.
1: At some point it will. And then, yeah, rain and thunderstorms. Great.
0: Yep. Oh, well. That's all right. Hey, saving me from getting with the sprinkler and water and things. I cut the lawn yesterday, so I was hoping it was going to rain today. You know what? Sometime a little later on this morning, although not too long, I think maybe we'll just do it in the next. Maybe we'll try to squeeze it in before 8 o'clock.
1: Okay.
0: A cue to call.
1: Okay.
0: For Cool FM's Pick Your Prize contest. Okay. September 11th is fast approaching. It's basically a little over a month away. And again, I don't want to race through summer.
1: That's frightening.
0: I don't want to race through summer.
1: Yeah,
0: but
1: it's coming
0: up. You've got to get in that draw. And you know what? You want to get into that party. We are supposed to draw this morning.
1: Yes, we are. We have to look for the ballot box.
0: Okay,
1: so we'll get back to you.
0: The Geo had with them at Bill LaBeouf Jewelers yesterday.
1: Yeah, so
0: and we'll
1: everybody
0: do that
1: that
0: draw.
1: Came down to
0: That's
1: Bill
0: right.
1: LaBeouf got to fill out a ballot.
0: And once we find the ballot box,
1: we'll draw a name.
0: That's right, we will. And you'll be coming to join us at Liar's Kitchen and Social, picking your prize. Man, you never know what prize you're going to get, but you got to go to 107.5coolfm.com. 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
2: On the road and spot a slowdown? Or witnessing some nasty weather? Snap a pic, if it's safe to do so, and share it with the Barry 360 text line, 705-797-1111.
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0: Country's Best Mix, 107.5 Cool FM, and the Weekend Daft Punk, and I feel it coming. It is 7:29. Yes, we can feel the weekend coming because it's almost Friday. Clouds have moved in. You'll probably start to see the rain sooner than later. And it's going to feel pretty sticky today, feeling low 30s with that humidity built in. We're about 10 minutes away from Cool FM's $1,000 Minute. 10 questions, 60 seconds. Let's put it all together and see if we can get $1,000 in your hand this morning, okay? 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Charlie?
1: Looks like we have problems now on the southbound 400. It's a very slow go. Anywhere approaching 88 down through the Holland Marsh. Now, in amongst that, just south of 5th Line, it looks like there is a crash. So very slow at this point. If you can bail off at 89 and take one of the side streets down, you'll get to where you're going a lot quicker than that. The rest of the 400 just filling in as per usual. 404, not spotting any problems. Delays just filling in through that Richmond Hill area. But again, nothing really to impact your drive on that 404. Traffic, more traffic in minutes on Cool FM.
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2: Good morning. Here's what Barrie's talking about. Kempenfest last weekend deemed a success despite heavy rain putting a damper on what is typically the festival's busiest day. Chamber of Commerce President Paul Markle says the weather hurt attendance some, with about a third of the vendors braving the conditions.
3: The ones that did really, really well. They kind of reported having, you know, really good conversations with the customers that that came in. You know, it was a bit more time. It wasn't quite the usual hustle and bustle, and they were moving product. They were moving their goods very, very well.
2: Markle says they're reviewing complaints about higher parking fees, which caught not just visitors but organizers by surprise. They'll be discussing that with the city before next year. He talks more about this year's festival on this week's What Barrie's Talking About podcast. Iran says it's in the final stages of drafting an agreement on the Strait of Hormuz with Oman. A foreign ministry spokesperson says a joint statement will be issued if certain parties do not obstruct the process, apparently referring to the U.S. The agreement is likely to be contingent on the U.S. lifting its blockade of Iranian ports. The conditions that fueled July wildfires in Ontario and the Northwest Territories were made twice as likely due to human-induced climate change. This according to a report by an international team of scientists who say what were once rare fire conditions are now increasingly likely due to climate change driven by the burning of fossil fuels. The World Weather Attribution Report says early observations indicate the hot, dry, and windy conditions underlying the fires can be expected every 6 to 15 years in Ontario. In a world without human-caused climate change, the report suggests those conditions would occur less than once in 40 years. The Stars come out to play tonight in Barrie. The annual Boots and Hearts Barnstormer hockey game featuring NHL and Barrie Colts players, past and present. PWHL star Jesse Eldridge of Barrie will also be there. Starts at 6, proceeds to local charities. See it, shoot it, share your news on the Barrie 360 text line 705-797-1111. Well, that stung a little bit. Barrie Baycat shut out 8-0 last night by the London Majors, prompting manager Josh Matlow to call a team meeting after the game.
4: This is all about culture and about, you know, growing as not only baseball players but men, and that's what's important to me and the coaching staff. So we thought it'd be a good idea to sit down and have a good conversation. We had a great conversation. A lot of guys stepped up and had something to say.
2: With the loss, the Baycats fell to fourth place, 3.5 games back of first place London. Blue Jays took the series in Houston with a 5-4 extra innings win. Ernie Clement, the hero, with a 2-run round trip in the 10th. Canada's Leila Fernandez advanced to the third round of the National Bank Open. Felix Auger-Aliassime has withdrawn due to injury. Showers, maybe thunder on the way. The forecast in 30.
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0: To
2: today, chance of showers, maybe thunder, high near 26. Humidex closer to 33. Cloudy tonight, low 17. Chance of showers and thunder again tomorrow, high 27. It is 18 in Barrie. 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

0: 107.5 Cool FM, Tracy Chapman. Give me one reason. I'll give you 10 reasons. 10 questions that can make you $1,000 this morning.
1: Mm-hmm.
0: Cool FM's $1,000 Minute. You ready? Okay. It's brought to you by the Peggy Hill team. 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Caller 7 gets the chance to answer those 10 questions and walk away with a grand. And also, you'd scoop up $100 in Lotto 649 tickets.
1: Yeah, that jackpot didn't go last night.
0: Tell me that. So the ticket that's sitting at home on the counter is dead?
1: Well, maybe not.
0: Free play.
1: Yeah, free play.
0: Death by 1,000. Free play.
1: Yeah, free play.
0: Death by 1,000 cuts.
1: Bring it on. I think it's up to like 44 mil now.
0: Oh, man.
1: Yeah.
0: All right. So, yeah, you get your hands on those lottery tickets, you might not have to go into work on Monday.
1: Uh-huh.
0: Never mind that. So, yeah, seventh caller right now is what you want to be, 727-1075 for Cool FM's $1,000 Minute. Clouds are rolling in, rain probably showing up before lunch at this point, it looks like. 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Charlie?
1: Still very slow on the southbound 400, just approaching 88. Just through the Holland Marsh, it looks like we still may have this crash on the 400 just at the fifth line. So just something to be aware of. 27 is probably a better bet at this point. If you can get off, you will save yourself some time. Back on at Highway 9, you'll be fine. If you are on the 404, it's still starting to build now through a new market. No problems there to speak of. If you are coming into Barrie on the 400, it's a good drive going north up to the 400 split. Highway 11, 26, 93 through Midland. Good to go. More traffic in minutes on Cool FM.
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0: And away we go. Oh, man, this is exciting. Paul's ready to play. Paul's never played before. Hi, Paul.
8: Hey, how you doing?
0: Good, man. What are you up to today?
8: Just working away.
0: What do you do for a living?
8: Truck driver.
0: Truck driver. Alrighty.
1: Are you like one of those trucks that take away all the dirt and stuff?
8: No, garbage.
1: Oh, good garbage. For you.
0: Okay.
1: Thank you.
0: Yep.
1: It's not a fun job. I get it.
0: Some days, not so much.
1: Right? Especially when it's hot out.
0: Yeah. Paul, what we've got is 10 questions. Now you got 60 seconds. If you get them all right, it's $1,000. If you don't know one, don't wait too long. You say pass, and then we'll come back to it if time permits, okay?
8: Okay.
0: All right, and the first answer you give us is always the one that we take.
8: Okay.
0: Here we go. Paul Gillespie, it's time to play Cool FM's $1,000 Minute. Your 60 seconds begins right now. 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
0: Which country is Mount Logan in?
8: Pass.
0: The happiest place on earth is the slogan for this famous family destination.
8: Walt Disney World.
0: What blood type is known as the universal donor?
8: O positive.
0: What does lumens measure?
8: Light.
0: William Lyon Mackenzie King is on this Canadian dollar bill.
8: $5.
0: Eggs Benedict is typically served in which kind of bread? Or on which kind of bread?
8: Pass.
0: What tree is famous for its white bark?
8: Birch.
0: This bird is the symbol of peace.
8: Dove.
0: What metal has the chemical symbol Ag?
8: Iron.
0: This Cool FM trio is playing at Burrells Creek this Friday as the opening headliner for Boots and Hearts.
1: Mm-hmm.
8: Jonas Brothers.
0: Yeah, Jonas Brothers. That's that. No, well, we got through them all, but yeah, we got a couple that we got to go back and check over. The Jonas Brothers playing there. Mount Logan's a Canadian mountain.
1: Yeah.
0: It's in Canada. O negative. O negative is the universal blood type. William Lyon Mackenzie King is on the $50 bill.
8: Okay.
0: One that I'm not too familiar with myself.
1: Yeah.
0: I'm more familiar with the $5 bill.
1: I know. Fives are great.
0: That's Wilfrid Laurier on that one, by the way. And then we've got Eggs Benedict on English muffins. English muffins.
8: Yeah.
0: And the metal type AG is silver.
8: Silver.
0: Well, right. You know, with letters AG, that just makes sense.
1: Yeah, obviously. Why wouldn't it?
0: I don't know. You know what you've won. You are walking away with $100 in Lotto 649 tickets, though, okay?
8: Okay, sounds good.
0: Let's see what that does for you, Paul. Thanks for playing along this morning.
8: Thank you.
0: All right. You get a chance to play tomorrow morning. One more shot this week. Maybe you can put your hands on $1,000 by answering the 10 questions on Cool FM's $1,000 Minute tomorrow morning at 7.

0: 107.5 Cool FM, Taylor Swift at 7:51. Dale and Charlie looking a little rainy out there.
1: Well, it's looking cloudy.
0: Yeah.
1: Right now.
0: It's rolling in. It's rolling in. But we're currently sitting at about, what, 16 right now?
1: Yeah, it's going to feel hotter than that with the Humidex.
0: Probably going to feel into the low 30s later on today. Dan, what do you got coming up for 8 o'clock for us at the Barrie 360 Newsroom?
2: We look back at last weekend's Kempenfest, the good, the rain, the shuttle buses, the parking. Join us, top of the hour.
1: Attention everybody who owns at least one oversized sweater. All right? Because Starbucks has officially launched its pumpkin spice latte.
0: Oh, God.
1: Brand.
0: Come on. August.
1: Okay, everyone calm down. They've pushed it a little later. It's August 25th now. Okay, last year was like the 16th or something. So,
0: like, why?
1: Okay, stop. Stop. It doesn't matter why. Okay, peppermint candy cane crap will be out by, you know, October 5th.
0: Good Lord.
1: So,
0: ooh, that reminds me. I got to go buy my Easter chocolate.
1: Returning favorites include, you know, your pumpkin cream cold brew, your pumpkin spice frappuccino, all those pumpkin chai crunch lattes and all that crap you like. They've also got...
0: Charlie writes commercials for them.
1: Listen, I'm all about pumpkin, okay? I love the pumpkin spice. The hedgehog cake pop, all those kind of yummy treats. They've got new, you know, merchandise for you to get. But, you know, in case you just need, like, a little push for the pumpkin spice, okay, I'm here to explain to you why pumpkin spice lattes are better than a date, all right?
0: Okay.
1: Pumpkin spice lattes are better than a date because they cost less than dinner and nobody ends up crying in a parking lot. All right? Pumpkin spice lattes are better than a date because it arrives hot, sweet, and exactly how you ordered it. The only thing complicated about it is how many pumps of syrup you want.
0: Oh.
1: Right?
0: Oh.
1: Why pumpkin spice lattes are better than a date. You can enjoy it in sweatpants and nobody will judge you. Dale. And finally, pumpkin spice lattes are better than a date because they smell amazing, keeps you warm, and disappear before it starts to leave socks on the floor.

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0: 107.5 Cool FM and Virginia to Vegas. Speaking of Vegas, just one of the prizes that you could pick at Cool FM's Pick Your Prize contest. And I know. We kind of said we were going to try to squeeze it in by 8 o'clock. We didn't, which means you haven't missed it yet. So, you know, if you're still sitting there going, hey, wait a minute, I didn't hear the cue to call. No, you did not. No, that's all right. It's on us. All right. Well. Today, the rain's going to be showing up in short order, I think. And it's going to feel steamy later on, too. Feeling about 33 with the humidity built in there. Let's get a look and see what's going on with Cool FM traffic. 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Charlie?
1: Okay, if we can get an update, please, if you are sitting in this traffic on the 400 southbound, just at 88, we've got this crash. An update would be appreciated. Is it off to the side? What's going on? Because it is very slow through that stretch. Anywhere from 88 down through that Holland Marsh, things start to get a little better past Highway 9. And then you're starting to get your regular volume here and there through that Vaughan stretch. If you are on the 404 this morning, you've got your regular delays here and there, your volume starting to build. Haven't spotted any problems in town. Everything seems to be moving at the limit. If you are headed up the 400 through the split, you are good to go. But you can always let us know with these updates at 727-1075. More traffic in minutes on Cool FM.
0: 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And here's Dan Blakely.
2: Good morning. Here's what Barry's talking about. Kempenfest organizers calling this year's event a success despite the drenching that forced many vendors to shut down on Sunday. Chamber of Commerce President Paul Markle.
3: It's the first time I can remember, and I've been involved for a long time, that we actually lost an entire day. And we lost a couple of hours on Saturday. But any time the weatherman says there's going to be a little bit of rain, it deters people from coming down, and that ultimately hurts us.
2: Markle says those who stayed open reported strong sales and positive interactions with visitors. A lot of complaints about parking fees charged by the city this year, $15 an hour at one spot that used to be free. Markle says organizers will be talking with the city about that for next year. OPP laid 42 charges, issued 56 warnings during the civic holiday weekend patrols on waterways and trails in central Ontario. Officers fanned out across several popular boating and recreation areas, including Georgian Bay, Lake Rosso, and Lake Joseph. Most charges involved alcohol-related offenses and boaters failing to wear or carry life jackets. Iran says it's getting close to finalizing the wording of a deal to reopen the Strait of Hormuz. It's been negotiating with Oman about this, which is across the strait from Iran. No one saw it for certain, but scientists say they're pretty sure a SpaceX rocket slammed into the moon, as predicted yesterday. A telescope in Chile spotted what astronomers have identified as a debris plume from the crash. The rocket had been drifting for the past year after launching a pair of lunar landers. Are you going? The annual Boots and Hearts Barn Burner hockey game is tonight at Sadlin Arena. Current and former NHLers and Barrie Colts, PWHL stars like Barrie's Jesse Eldridge taking part, helping to raise money for local charities. Got a scoop? We're listening. Send your news tip to the Barrie 360 text line 705-797-1111. Barrie Baycats fell 8-0 last night to the London Majors, managed just 4 hits on the night. Manager Josh Matlow gathered the boys together after the game to help them regroup.
4: We're getting away from that unity that has made us so strong. And I had a conversation in a we'll call it a pep talk or a speech before the season started about mindset, and you know, where we got away from that a little bit, and guys are worried about their stats and stuff like that. So it's not something we want to continue.
2: With the loss, the Baycats fell to fourth place, 3.5 games back of first place London. Ernie Clement hit a 2-run homer in the 10th to give the Jays a 5-4 win over the Astros. They play a makeup game this afternoon against the Cubs. Canada's Leila Fernandez has advanced to round 3 at the National Bank Open. Felix Auger-Aliassime has withdrawn after feeling a sharp pain during training. Today's one-word weather, restless. The forecast in 30.
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2: clouds today, and they come with a chance of showers, maybe thunder, high 26, Humidex near 33. Stays cloudy tonight, low 17, chance of showers and thunder again tomorrow, high 27. 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For updates all day long, follow us on Blue Sky and X at Barrie360 and online at Barrie360.com.
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1: We have the ballot box from yesterday at Build-A-Boof Jewelers. We're going to be making that draw to see who's going to be coming to join us at Liar's Kitchen and Social in the Cool FM Pick Your Prize contest. Mm-hmm. If you stopped around to see Gio yesterday, we might be talking to you, hopefully, in the next 10 minutes or so. We've got ourselves clouds right now, and it looks like the rain should be showing up at some point, probably before lunch by the looks of things outside. Still going to be kind of a muggy day later on, though. And also, we have not yet heard the cue to call for Cool FM's Pick Your Prize contest. You're still waiting on that, okay? You're ready for that when it happens in a little while. Right now, a fun fact from Charlie.
2: There are things now that are completely socially acceptable, and it just is what it is, which never would have flew even 10 years ago. Okay.
1: Such as?
2: Sharing your location with everyone. Like, yeah. My kids, they share their phone location with all their buddies and everybody. I mean, they have to share it with me, but yeah, it's just that way they can be like, oh, I want to hang out with so-and-so. Oh, but like, he's at the mall. Or it's a weird thing.
1: It is
2: as opposed
1: weird.
2: To calling up people and being like, dude, where are you at? You know, yeah. I'll come meet you.
1: Hey, for somebody my age, it's weird to share it with your parents.
2: Well, there's that as well. Talking to AI like it's a coworker, right?
1: Yeah, it's the sad thing is when people start talking like it's your partner in life.
2: Right.
1: It's like that's when it gets kind of sad.
2: Well, just asking it a question, even things like that.
1: Yeah.
2: Instead of asking a human.
1: And even just like Siri and stuff like that always creeps me out.
2: Posting your entire life online. Again, something we never would have done.
1: No, but something you're right. It just.
2: Looking at your phone during conversations. Now, if I ever do that, I always apologize. I'm sorry. I just got to check something or mm-hmm. whatever. It's just something you, it's rude, right?
1: Yep.
2: Reading only headlines.
1: Well, that's all you can get because, where does everybody get their headlines from? From like online, mm-hmm. Facebook or
2: just
1: TikTok.
2: Like a little whatever.
1: And you know what? And most of it's not true anyway.
2: Exactly. How about another thing, carrying your emotional support water bottle?
1: I left mine at home today and it really, you know.
2: It's bothering you?
1: It's on the way in. Normally, I might have it with me and not even take a sip. This morning, I was dry like I was driving across the Sahara Desert.
2: Oh, we'll see.
1: Where's my damn water bottle?
2: You know.
1: Sitting on the counter.
2: 20 years ago, it was a garden hose.
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1: Since I don't have it.
2: You want it.
1: I need it.
2: Mm-hmm. Always. I find myself, look. It's my emotional support sippy cup now. It's a thing. So weird.
1: And yet they won't let you take it on planes.
2: That's right.
1: Strangely.
2: Mm-hmm.
1: Let's get a look and see what's going on with Cool FM traffic for Water Depot in Barrie. 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Okay, Charlie.
2: So southbound on the 400 through 88, it looks like we still have these problems or construction. Just a little bit of a delay. It opens up past Highway 9, then slows again through that Vaughan stretch. That's just your normal volume at this point. It looks like a lot of people are taking alternates. 27 is quite congested through that area as a result. And if you're on the 404, you know, you just got your volume delays here and there, but really no problems to pass along. 93 looks fine if you're going through the Midland area. 26 through Springwater over to Wasaga Beach. You are fine. More traffic in minutes on Cool FM.
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1: Good morning.
0: Hi.
1: How are you?
0: I'm fine. How are you?
1: Fine, thank you.
0: I'm sorry, that wasn't the cue to call.
1: Oh, for heaven's sakes. All right, thank you very much.
0: Oh, for heaven's sakes. Suddenly the niceties go out the window.
2: Mm-hmm.
0: Keep listening.
1: Okay, thank you.
0: Okay, bye.
1: Bye.
0: Oh, well, every time that commercial plays, everybody's like, is that it? No, not yet.
2: Because they sound similar.
0: I know, they do.
2: We should
0: make something a little different.
2: We should have literally said,
0: very tricky.
2: This is the commercial, yeah. And then played the commercial.
0: Yes, the following is a paid commercial. And
2: this
0: then
2: is the actual
0: it.
2: Commercial.
0: And then you'll know.
2: And then, yes, I know.
0: It.
2: It's confusing.
0: It. Okay, you know what? Somebody is going to get some good news because we're making the call right now. I've got the winning ballot from yesterday. Everybody that stopped around to see Gio at Bill LaBeouf Jewelers. We're just going to do the draw, and we're going to announce, and hopefully they're there. Oh, come on. Pick it up.
3: 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Please leave your message after the tone.
0: Well, that's a warm and fuzzy voicemail you've got there.
2: Love it.
0: That just says, I really want to talk to you. That's what it says to me. It's Dale and Charlie calling from Cool FM. Hopefully, we've actually got the right person. We're looking for Donna. Donna Langill. Hey, give us a call back because we'd like to talk to you, all right? 727-1075 because, well, we'll tell you when you call us. That's all.
2: Okay, it's a surprise.
0: That's it. That's what they call it, a tease. All right, Donna, we'll talk to you soon. Give us a call.
2: Uh-huh.
0: We're going to find out what's trending next on Cool.
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0: Okay, Charlie, what's going on?
2: So the team at Crave and the production team behind Heated Rivalry have kind of issued a warning and have been forced to basically talk to fans.
0: Is this because they're all taking all those bags?
2: No, this has nothing to do with the bags. It basically, what on their Instagram account, on the official Crave series Instagram account, they wrote, if you happen to come across one of our filming locations, please give our cast and crew the space they need to do what they do best. So then they went on to say, your support, your enthusiasm and kindness have meant the world to us and continue to do so. However, we know that, you know, you're excited for Heated Rivalry 2. If you want it to actually air in April of 2020, leave us alone. So it just...
0: People are actually like coming up and interrupting a scene kind of thing.
2: People are losing their mind because sometimes you don't actually realize maybe there's...

0: happening, or maybe they were just about to shoot, or whatever the case is. And I mean, we know how big the first season was, and Heated Rivalry, of course. The cast is in Toronto currently, filming season two, so it's very exciting. As we know, the Canadian Tire totes sold out. Didn't quite make it to the Innisfil Canadian Tire, but I will. And speaking of Canadian, there is a teen drama, okay? It's called Sterling Point. Now, this series is being streamed on Prime Video. Takes place in Muskoka, like, well, not in Muskoka, but it's being filmed in Muskoka.
1: Okay.
0: And what makes this interesting, the director behind the OC is also directing this, and they said that they intentionally are trying to bring the culture of Muskoka into this kind of teen drama. It's where the grandfather left them a cottage, and then they came back, and they're trying to get the cottage. It's a whole thing.
1: It's like Dawson's Creek, but we'll call it Gravenhurst.
0: Okay, Gravenhurst. But it's kind of about the culture of, you know, there's locals that live in Muskoka, and then there's the blue collar and the white collar, and then the people that just come up for the summer, and the very, very wealthy in Muskoka, and the celebrities versus just everyone else.
1: And the ones that are just in Barrie and complain about the traffic every weekend.
0: There's that as well, right? So that's kind of one of those shows where there's a very local element in
1: like
0: this.
1: That. That's cool.
0: Yeah, if you want to see it, it's called Sterling Point, and it's on Prime Video.
1: Okay. And that's what's trending on Cool. 'Cause

0: 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Getting you into that workday on an almost Friday. Take a rain jacket with you. Probably going to be starting to rain before you get heading out the door after work, I can tell you that. In fact, some areas now I'm actually hearing that it is raining already.
1: Okay.
0: Got a text from Mark who says it's already raining. He was up at Sunnydale Corners.
1: Oh, okay.
0: So it was like raining a bit there. So.
1: Wasauga Beach area. Okay.
0: Anyhow, it's going to be muggy later on, mind you. Let's get a look and see what's going on with traffic right now. And we get the details for Fox's Bakery and Deli, your local barbecue headquarters. 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Okay, Charlie.
1: It's a good drive on the 400 through Barrie in either direction this morning so far. If you're traveling south, still seeing volume delays from 88 down through the Holland Marsh. It clears after Highway 9. The good news is seems like the earlier troubles have cleared away as well. After that, really, it's a good drive for the most part. Just start slowing down around Finch, making your way onto that 401 split. 404, just busy in its usual spots through the Richmond Hill area. You start to see it slow down through Elgin Mills. Other area routes, I'm not really spotting any problems. But again, through 26 and Wasauga Beach, if you are going through that area and it is raining, just give yourself a little extra time and slow down. It seems like we can't drive in the rain compared to the snow. Just as Canadians.
0: Yeah, no,
1: we're better snow drivers than rain drivers.
0: Yes.
1: So just keep that in mind as you are heading out. Drive safe. More traffic in minutes on Cool FM.
0: 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And here's Dan Blakely.
2: Good morning. Here's what Barrie's talking about. Despite rain washing out much of Sunday, organizers say Kempenfest was still a success with strong crowds through most of the weekend and positive feedback for the festival's entertainment lineup. Chamber of Commerce President Paul Markle says severe weather forced the first near shutdown he can remember on Sunday, cutting into attendance and vendor participation. Vendors who did stay open reported solid sales, he says, despite the smaller crowds. As for the parking fees the city was charging,
3: I'm not going to make any promises, but we'll work with them to see what we can do to mitigate that moving forward, because coming and paying for parking is, you know, especially when it's $30 for a ticket or $60 or whatever, that's dollars that you're not going to spend at the festival, and those are dollars that come back into the community. So it turns a free event into a not free event.
2: We have more with Paul on this year's festival on this week's What Barrie's Talking About podcast. Iran says it's in the final stage of drafting an agreement with Oman over the Strait of Hormuz. U.S. President Trump says a deal could be announced this week that could reopen the waterway, ease pressure on the world economy, and help bring an end to the war. Here could be the glitch. The agreement is likely to be contingent on the U.S. lifting its blockade on Iranian ports. Prime Minister Carney says Canada's tone toward the U.S. is already quite firm and insists trade negotiations with Washington remain constructive as an August 19th deadline for new U.S. tariffs draws near. President Trump has threatened to impose new 50% tariffs on a wide range of Canadian imports. Asked whether Canada should change its strategy or adopt a tougher stance toward the Trump administration, Carney suggested now is not the time to shift course. A SpaceX rocket that launched a pair of lunar landers slammed into the moon as predicted on Wednesday after drifting off course for the past year, although no one observed the actual 8,700-kilometer-an-hour collision. A telescope in Chile spotted what astronomers have identified as the debris plume resulting from the crash. Your tip could be today's top story. Text Barrie 360 at 705-797-1111. Barrie Baycats lost 8-0 last night to the London Majors. Manager Josh Matlow taking it in stride.
4: Good news is it's not the playoffs. So if we're going to go for, let it be in the regular season, I guess. But we know they're a good team. We know that we got to bring it every night. And unfortunately, we didn't bring it tonight. But we get one more shot at them to remind them who we are. And I think we'll be looking forward to that one.
2: Team meeting after the game, during which club chemistry was discussed. Ernie Clement did a two-run homer in the 10th inning to give the Jays a 5-4 win over the Astros. They play a makeup game this afternoon against the Cubs. Canada's Leila Fernandez has advanced to round three at the National Bank Open. Felix Auger-Aliassime has withdrawn after feeling a sharp pain during training. Could be some rumbling today. The forecast in 30.
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2: Clouds today, chance of showers, could be thunder, high 26, Humidex 33, cloudy tonight, low 17, chance of showers and thunder again tomorrow, high 27. 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

0: 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And if you are the 7th caller, you're coming to join us at Liar's Kitchen and Social on September the 11th. 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
1: Hi.
0: Hey, who's this?
1: Oh, my God, it's Karen. Did I make it through?
0: Oh, my God, hi. Karen, you did.
1: Yay, wonderful.
0: Wait, we haven't verified that you're caller 7.
1: Oh, I just assumed I was.
0: Oh, well, you know what they say when you assume.
2: That you're right.
0: But you are caller 7.
1: Oh, awesome. Thank you so much.
0: What are you doing this morning, Karen?
1: I'm just finishing up my Wordle.
0: Just finishing up your Wordle.
2: Oh, good for you.
0: There you go. Okay, but before you get to Sudoku, I got to tell you that you're coming to join us at Liars on September the 11th, and you are going to be there for Pick Your Prize, okay?
1: That's awesome. Thank you.
0: Do you have any idea what you'd want?
1: Oh, I'm going to Bora Bora.
0: I'm going to Bora Bora.
2: Yeah, I'm just doing
0: He's down with that. Karen, congratulations. Good luck at Cool FM's Pick Your Prize party.
1: Great.

0: 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Scott Hellman, Waiting No More. And you know what? Karen wasn't waiting no more, and she was the seventh caller.
1: Yeah.
0: And she's ready to go and join us for Pick Your Prize. Leanne Page will give you a chance to get into that great party coming up a little bit later on today for Cool FM's Pick Your Prize contest. It's Dale and Charlie. It is going to be a little drizzly today. We're hearing about rain in some areas already, and I think it's going to be on and
1: off. Getting dark here.
0: Really kind of on and off, sort of right through today and into tomorrow as well, it looks like at this point.
1: Unsettled,
0: it
1: I would say.
0: It is going to be steamy enough, though, heading up to about 33 with the Humidex later on.
1: Are you a fan of Swiss Chalet? Do you like Swiss Chalet?
0: Not so much. Why?
1: According to a recent post, Swiss Chalet hosted a wedding.
0: Swiss Chalet. Is this something that they met and fell in love at a Swiss Chalet?
1: Yeah. Like, it's a favorite they have really over first day.
0: Quarter chicken and chalet sauce?
1: You know, those quarter chickens are fantastic. Getting smaller, but albeit fantastic. So
0: they're not quite a quarter chicken now.
1: No, they're kind of like a third. Anyway. Like, this has been a Canadian institution since, like, what, the 50s, right? Yeah, like 1954. Did you know they had a mascot?
0: Really?
1: Yeah, Swiss Chalet has a mascot. It is a container of chalet sauce appropriately named Dippy.
0: That's the mascot.
1: It's like the dipping sauce container with little arms and legs and feet.
0: Really?
1: So it made an appearance at this wedding. This couple served its guest, you know, chafing dishes full of, they had quarter chickens and french fries and you know, potatoes. You know what I miss?
0: What?
1: I miss the little hand washing cups with the little squares of lemon in there.
0: I don't like Swiss Chalet.
1: Okay, that's the thing with Swiss Chalet. It's a love-hate relationship.
0: You're either in or you're out.
1: And a lot of people actually really love Swiss Chalet, but they don't like the dipping sauce. So I guess the dipping sauce, too, is a love-hate. But I think what makes Swiss Chalet so iconic for a lot of people is it's part of our childhood memory. Like, I remember going with my dad.
0: Mm-hmm.
1: Now, would I get married there? No. Mm. But I wonder if guests at the end, you know, got to choose a toy from the treasure chest. That was the best.
0: A little closer to Christmas, they could have walked away with a Toblerone bar.
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0: Well, come on down for the all-new Swiss Chalet 3/16 chicken dinner.
3: Heck.
0: Yeah. I'm sold. I remember when it used to be a quarter chicken. Quarter chicken?
1: They are getting a little smaller, which
0: is... It's shrinkflation.
1: Yeah.
0: We want to keep the price the same here. So we're cutting back on hormones.
1: Come on.
0: Wump them up, will you? All right, it's time to get a look at traffic details. We got the latest for Aaron Waxman and Associates, and Charlie's got the cocking her head to the side look like a dog who's not quite sure what she's looking at.
1: Highway 11. Stop it. Highway 11 through Kilworthy area, like just kind of making your way up. Like that's kind of like north. I don't know, something. It looks like there's a little bit of slow traffic. So I'm thinking that there might be rain coming in through that area right now as a result of that. So just keep that in mind. But that, I mean, that's up there. Now, if you are in Barrie, it's not so bad. We are seeing just, you know, your regular volumes of traffic. Still slow go anywhere south of 88 in that one construction zone. Not too bad when you get down through that Vaughan stretch. Just a little busy. 404, just volume building as per usual. In town, haven't spotted any problems, but of course, you can always keep us up to date all the time. 727-1075. More traffic in minutes on Cool FM.
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0: 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And Benson Boone, Mr. Electric Blue at 8:53. How are you? It's Dale and Charlie. It is going to be a kind of a rainy day, I'm afraid so. And it looks like it's going to be steamy still. Steamy still. But, you know, that's all right. That's the way it is. Yeah, feeling about 33 later on today with the Humidex. Just before we jump into commercial-free mornings, one more thing that Charlie wanted to pass along.
1: The most unusual baby names of 2025. Because we're not done 2026 yet, right?
0: Right.
1: If you are expecting in the next little while, or hoping to expect, please don't call your baby any of the following.
0: Okay.
1: Listen, people are going to judge you. I'm telling you now. So...
0: All right.
1: For girls.
0: Yeah.
1: According to the Social Security Administrative Data, whatever.
0: Blah, blah, blah.
1: Tsunami.
0: Oh, come on.
1: Mm-hmm.
0: Tsunami?
1: Like, come on.
0: Really?
1: I mean, that's sort of what you describe, you know, when your children have, like, just had a day and you're just like, it was like a tsunami that went through my house. You don't be like, oh,
0: tsunami,
1: like.
0: Tsunami doesn't have a positive context
1: no,
0: to it at all.
1: No, it doesn't.
0: Okay.
1: Okay. Beretta. Beretta.
0: Beretta?
1: Yeah. Like, there's
0: Beretta. Wasn't that a 70s detective show?
1: I don't know. Was it?
0: Yeah.
1: Aloe.
0: Aloe?
1: So that's a very popular, like, clothing store right now. Like,
0: okay.
1: It's like yoga stuff kind of thing. Like,
0: right.
1: Activewear.
0: Isn't that what you rub on after you get a sunburn?
1: Yes. Yes, you do.
0: Okay.
1: You know? Linen.
0: Very cool and comfortable in the summer.
1: Please don't call your baby Earth.
0: No. Don't okay. do that.
1: Now, those were girls.
0: Okay.
1: Okay, let's go to boys now.
0: Yeah.
1: Howdy.
0: Doody.
1: Exactly. Exactly.
0: It's howdy doody time.
1: This made the list, so that means there was enough registered for them to put this on the list. Three.
0: You're kidding.
1: Like, literally, like, if you were the third baby, like, I don't know what to call it, let's just call it three. It's kid number three. There's three. Where's three? I don't know. Next to two. It's weird. I have a story. So, that just reminded me. Flashback. That just reminded me of something. So, when the boys were tiny.
0: Yes.
1: Their father used to call them Primo and Secundo.
0: Primo and Secundo, of
1: right.
0: course.
1: So, for...
0: First and second.
1: Right. In Italian.
0: Right.
1: So, he'd be like, Primo, Secundo. And I'm like, you know what? You're going to give Secundo a complex... Stop it. But that's what he used to, anyway.
0: I thought he called him pre and post based on when the wedding ring was on.
1: Well, that too.
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0: At least your second didn't write a book called Spare.
1: Give it time. Give it time.
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1: Okay, not a bad run. If you're on the 400 through Barrie, both directions seem to be moving at the limit. Slow spots are usually at this point where the rain is, okay? So we are expecting that rain, so obviously traffic will slow down accordingly. 400, still a little busy. 88 to Highway 9, just volume. It looks like on the 404, there is a problem. Two problems, perhaps, just southbound 404, just approaching Elgin Mills. So just keep that in mind. The rest is just volume. More traffic this afternoon on Cool FM.
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Sarah McLaughlin. How are you? It's Dale Smith. 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
1: And I'll make love. How are you? 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And Leanne will have that for you. Also, going to let you pick your song for Cool FM's All Request Listener Lunch coming up after the noon news from the Barrie 360 Newsroom. 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

Cloudy, rainy, could see some thunderstorm action today, getting up to about 33 with humidity. So keep that umbrella handy. Charlotte Card, it continues commercial-free mornings. 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

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Clearly, that stat doesn't include my children, who eat about three a week. 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
1: 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But it's the Scooter remix that we got now for you right here on Cool FM. Ella Langley, Choosing Texas on Cool.

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We got the new news coming up from the Barrie 360 newsroom, and then the All Request Listener Lunch right after that. 705-727-1075 to request a song that you want to hear. 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

0: 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Here's Ian McLennan.
1: Good afternoon. Here's what Barrie's talking about. Barrie police are seeking a second youth in connection with a violent assault of a 16-year-old girl along the waterfront last Friday night. Police are urging that youth to contact investigators. The assault took place in the area of Lakeshore Drive and Victoria Street. The victim was taken to hospital where she was treated and released. A 15-year-old girl has been charged with assault in that case. Police have previously said it was extremely disturbing to see video of several people gathered around during the assault, cheering and encouraging those involved and recording what happened. Police have charged a 15-year-old and a 19-year-old after shots were fired at the U.S. consulate in Toronto last week, and investigators say the suspects were paid to carry out the shooting as part of a so-called gun-for-hire network. Police say both accused were in violation of court-ordered release conditions. A second shooting at the American consulate happened in March, and Toronto's police chief said the motive in both shootings is consistent. The province's police watchdog is investigating after a Toronto police officer shot and killed the driver of a stolen vehicle in Mississauga. The SIU says Toronto police were tracking a stolen Mercedes from Toronto and found it just after midnight. Investigators say the vehicle collided with three unmarked police cruisers and an officer fired at least one shot. The driver died at the scene. Three other people in the vehicle were taken into custody. Two guns were found and one Toronto officer suffered minor injuries in the crash. After a 10-cent-a-liter drop today, Dan McTague of Canadians for Affordable Energy predicts another 2 cents will come off the price of regular gas tomorrow at most Barrie stations. It's going to put the price at just under $1.59 a squirt. A slow-moving trespasser brought trains to a brief stop on a railway line in the UK. A passenger at a station spotted a tortoise wandering beside the tracks. Train service halted for 10 minutes while crews safely rescued the runaway reptile. The tortoise, believed to be 50 years old, was taken to a rescue center and later reunited with its owner. Got a scoop? We're listening. Send your news tip to the Barrie 360 text line 705-797-1111. Toronto Blue Jays at Wrigley Field for an afternoon game against the Cubs. It's a makeup from a rainout earlier this summer. Dylan Cease gets the ball for the Jays. Argos are home to the Stampeders tonight. The Toronto Tempo take a 7-game losing slide into Portland. Off and on showers today. The forecast in 30.
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1: A cloudy, muggy day, some showers and chance of a thunderstorm, but there will be dry time as well. High 26, humidex 33. Clouds tonight, low 17. Tomorrow, once again, clouds and chance of showers and a storm. High 27. It's 22 in Barrie. For updates all day long, follow us on Blue Sky and X at Barrie 360 or online at Barrie360.com.
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0: Being there on the Auburn Quest Listener Lunch. It's 107.5 Cool FM. I'm Leanne Page. I want to send that one out to Sean Walker. And I'm talking about the NHL Carolina Hurricanes defenseman, because Sean is from my hometown of Keswick, Ontario. And he brought the Stanley Cup to the Georgina Ice Palace yesterday in Keswick, where he used to play hockey growing up. So talk about a full circle moment right there. Yay to another NHLer getting the cup in Keswick, just saying. Then I know Sean also brought the cup to South Lake Hospital in Newmarket yesterday as well, creating an unforgettable day for children and families seeking treatment there and staying at the hospital. So that was incredible. And then to top it off, he went to Kawartha Dairy in Newmarket and he filled the Stanley Cup with ice cream and ate it right out of the cup. I mean, come on. Can't get much more Canadian than that, right? So congratulations to Carolina Hurricanes defenseman Sean Walker from my good old hometown of Keswick. And shout out to another NHLer from Keswick, just saying. It is the All Request Listener Lunch. If you want to dedicate a song to someone, maybe you have a birthday shout out or an anniversary dedication to make, give me a call, 705-727-1075.
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0: Keep listening for that cue to call to get into the listener party for our Pick Your Prize contest that is coming up in minutes. Before 1 o'clock, it'll happen here on Cool FM. Keep the number handy, 705-727-1075. That is also the number to call in order to get on your request for the All Request Listener Lunch, brought to you by Paul Sadler Motors of 550 Bayfield Street in Barrie. Paul and Isabella, this one's for you. Down with Webster on Cool.

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1: 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Those are just some of the prizes you could be choosing from with our Pick Your Prize contest. 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Make sure you're listening for that before 1 o'clock today here on Cool FM. I want to give a shout out to Mark and Stephanie from Orlake to Collingwood. They got the cool on right now. They love listening to Cool. So thank you so much for listening. Hope you're having a great drive. They wanted to hear this tune from Taylor Swift on the All Request Listener Lunch on Cool FM.

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0: Sean Mendez and Camila Cabello, 107.5 Cool FM. Sean is officially off the market, and we know this because of an Instagram post. So he hard launched his relationship with Brazilian actress and model Bruna Marquezine. I think that's how you say it. It's a super sweet birthday post that he did as a tribute to her 31st birthday. Sean wrote, "You've truly changed my life, and I am so grateful for you." Before he added, "I love you so, so much," in Portuguese. Now, this post included videos of the couple spending time with kids at a community center in Rio de Janeiro, dancing, celebrating, and just looking very much in love. Now, fans first started wondering if they were dating back in December, but this is the first time that Sean has publicly confirmed the relationship. So cute. It is the All Request Listener Lunch. If you want to publicly declare your love for someone today for the All Request Listener Lunch, give me a call or a text at 705-727-1075 and request a song for the All Request Listener Lunch. 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
14: Hi, Leanne Page. 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
0: I'm good. 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
14: Good. I'll be declaring my love for you on caller 7.
0: You are?
14: Excellent. Thank you so much.
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0: Paul. 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
14: Excellent. I already know what I'm picking. My hillbilly retirement. The scratch tickets.
0: The scratch tickets. $10,000 worth. Yeah, why not? 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
14: Yeah, you never know.
0: All right, my friend. We'll see you September 11th, okay?
14: Excellent. Thanks so much, Leanne.
0: You are so welcome and good luck, Paul. 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

0: Ginger Spice. 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That was the Spice Girls. Say You'll Be There on the All Request Listener Lunch. Thanks again for all the great tunes for the lunch today. I'm all full up. We'll do it again tomorrow starting at noon right after our news from the Barry 360 newsroom. Because it'll be Friday, it'll be the Feel Good Friday mix of the All Request Listener Lunch. All songs upbeat and happy to get us boosted and ready for the weekend ahead. Coming up next, we'll wrap up today's lunch hour, and I got to look at our weather details right after this.
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0: 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Cloudy, still could see some thunderstorms, maybe shower actions for the remainder of the day. Tonight, mainly cloudy, getting down to about 17. Tomorrow, kind of the same as today. Chance of showers, risk of thunderstorm all throughout the day. A high of around 27, but going to feel closer to 34 with humidity. Right now in Barrie, we're feeling like 29.
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0: Thanks again for all the great tunes for the All Request Listener Lunch today. I am all full up, but it's all good because tomorrow, after the new news from the Barrie 360 newsroom, we'll have the Feel Good Friday edition of the All Request Listener Lunch, getting us pumped up with happy, upbeat, dancey, poppy kind of songs to get us ready for the weekend ahead. So tune in tomorrow for that. Coming up after 1 o'clock.
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0: Pumpkin spice season around the corner. Don't shoot the messenger, but there is something dropping that I'm a little excited about. We'll talk about that on the way. Charlotte Cardin continues 30 minutes commercial-free music brought to you by Dr. Eric Smith at Barrie Orthodontics. 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
1: When is it officially acceptable to go full on pumpkin mode? I know, don't shoot the messenger. We'll talk about it in 6 minutes after we wrap up 30 minutes commercial-free music brought to you by Dr. Eric Smith of Barry Orthodontics. 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
1: 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It's Leanne Page. And yes, you know I am a fall girly at heart and I love everything to do with pumpkin spice. But I want to start off this little talk break saying I am not there yet. I am not pushing this. But I do have to say Ben and Jerry's has already brought back their pumpkin cheesecake ice cream. And you know it's not going to be long until more starts coming out of the woodwork with all of the pumpkin spice, all of the things. Now, I want to know, when is it officially acceptable to go full on pumpkin? Because I know our friends in the South, some of the kids have already in back to school. August is kind of like their September for us. So the kids go back to school in August. So a lot of people are already thinking about fall. However, up here in Canada, we still have a month to go. Is it until after Labor Day, then you can maybe start talking about the fall things? Is it when you see that first leaf hit the ground, or is it just whenever your heart desires? Because I'll tell you right now, even though I am still in summer mode, I'm not ready to make that switch yet. If somebody got me a PSL or this pumpkin cheesecake ice cream today, I'm not going to say no.
0: No!
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0: already love Adam Sandler's fashion sense, and now his daughter has revealed something that he wears into the pool that kind of gives me the ick. We'll talk about this right after Cameron Wickham on Cool FM.
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1: We already love Adam Sandler's fashion sense as it is, right? 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Adam Sandler's daughter, Sunny, shared a hilarious family secret on The Tonight Show starring Jimmy Fallon recently that her dad wears socks into the swimming pool. He says he does that because it's easier to take them off once he's floating in the water than bending over on land. And then Sonny went on to explain that Adam jumps in with his socks on, floats on his back, removes them in the pool, drains the water out of them, and they play catch with the soggy socks in the pool. So, yeah, I mean, I don't know how I feel about that. Just even thinking about wearing socks in a pool and swimming around with them just gives me the ick.
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0: Canada-Russia final, showcasing the two most talked-about prospects in the world. Canada's Shane Hollander.
1: Shane Hollander, I wanted to introduce myself.
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0: And Russia's Ilya Rozanov.
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3: Heated Rivalry is finally here. Season 2 is officially filming in Toronto. 107.5 Cool FM. Now, fans are getting super excited that some of them have even started showing up at the filming locations. And the show's creator is actually asking everyone, you know, to give the cast and crew some space so they can actually make the show. And it makes sense. I mean, season 1 became a massive hit, averaging more than 10 million viewers an episode, and turned stars Hudson Wilson and Connor Story into an overnight celebrity sensation. And apparently the fandom is just getting a little intense. Last month, Hudson Williams had to confront fans who followed him all the way home looking for autographs. I mean, come on, let's be kind. These are still people. They still have real lives. They're just working. But still, if you stumble across this set for Heated Rivalry in Toronto, just, you know, wave from a distance, let them do their thing. And remember, nobody wants to be the reason filming gets delayed for Heated Rivalry Season 2. Just saying.
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3: 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Lots of clouds today. Still could see showers and risk of thunderstorm on and off throughout the day. Going to be cloudy overnight. Our low will be 17. Tomorrow, pretty much the same as today. Cloudy, chance of showers and thunderstorms throughout the day with a high of around 34 with humidity. Right now in Barrie, we're feeling like 29.
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1: Coming up after 2 o'clock, the TV show The Voice is getting a celebrity makeover. We'll talk more about that coming up. Right now, we get into 30 minutes commercial-free music brought to you by Dr. Eric Smith at Berry Orthodontics. 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

Paris is getting a little celebrity makeover, if you will. We'll talk more about the TV show coming up after we wrap up 30 Minutes Commercial Free Music brought to you by Dr. Eric Smith, the very orthodontic, no referral needed. Bruno Mars on Cool FM.

0: a celebrity makeover in 2027. What is 75 Cool FM? So instead of, you know, unknown singers competing, The Voice Celebrity is going to be featuring famous faces. So we're talking actors, athletes, comedians, reality stars, influencers, musicians, all showing off their vocal talents. And the coaching panel is going to be featuring Joe Jonas from the Jonas Brothers, making his coaching debut on The Voice, Queen Latifah, and Riley Green. Now, Queen Latifah and Riley Green are also going to be serving as coaches for season 30 of The Voice alongside Kelly Clarkson and Adam Levine before the celebrity version launches in 2027. 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
1: 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So DJ Bob is going to give you lyrics to a song in his own way. All you got to do to win is tell me the title of the song that you want, or that the lyrics are from. Here we go.
0: 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Ooh, ooh, ooh.
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11: Hey, look, the lawyers can quiz me on anything they want to, but I got a couple of questions for the court.
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11: Yeah.
12: And I think mainly that's because, too, I think a lot of men would rather do anything than work at their jobs, because a lot of people don't like their jobs.
11: Bigger question, though. Mm. Will there be sequestering? And do I have a food allowance?
12: What's sequestering?
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12: Yes, they do that.
11: Okay, good. Is there a food allowance to go along with that?
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14: 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You'll have another chance to win coming up tomorrow at 2:30 with Lost in Lyrics right here on Cool FM. 45 years ago today, 1981, Stevie Nicks' first solo album, Belladonna, was released, which of course had this track on it. Turn it up real loud. 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
0: 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Cloudy for the remainder of the day. Still could see showers and thunderstorms on and off. Cloudy overnight, down to 17. Tomorrow, pretty much the same as today, with the risk of showers and thunderstorms throughout the day because of that humidity being around 34 tomorrow is what it's going to feel like. Right now in Barrie, we're feeling like 32.

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1: Are you climbing the mountain so that the world can see you? Or are you climbing the mountain so you can see the world? 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No referral needed. Have a good one. Cheers.

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That is Banks and Ranks headphones featuring Rev on 107.5 Cool FM. It is Gio. Good afternoon. Filling in for Amy today. We're going to drive you home on this Thursday. Got some great tunes on the way this hour. It's Taylor Swift now. I knew it. I knew you on 107.5 Cool FM.

0: 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Wasting My Time. 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It is Gio filling in for Amy today. That wraps up 30 minutes commercial free. 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No referral needed. Hey, your chance to qualify for the Cool FM. Pick your prize. Yeah, that's coming up this afternoon. I'll have it for you around 5:30. So make sure you're listening for that cue to call. Of course, we've had so many great qualifiers as the weeks have gone by, and you could be next. Like I said, make sure you are listening for that cue to call coming up just before 5:30. 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We've got so many wonderful prizes worth $10,000 from our amazing sponsors as well. We're talking trips to Paris, Bora Bora, a Disney vacation. 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

0: That's Bedouin Sound Clash with The Night Feels My Song. It's 107.5 Cool FM. It is Gio, and it is Thursday, which means we've got a new episode of What Barry's Talking About, the podcast from Barry 360. 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

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Think you can spot a police officer when you're driving? Usually you'll notice them on the side of the road. They're right there, right? What if they were disguised as a tree? A little bit harder to find them, right? I'll tell you what police in New Jersey are doing coming up after Harry Styles and American Girls on 107.5 Cool FM.

0: Harry Styles and American Girls. It's 107.5 Cool FM. It is Gio filling in for Amy this afternoon. And, you know, think you could spot a police officer? It's quite simple. Usually you'll see them on the side of the road and you're like, ah, hit the brake. Let's ease off a little bit. But police in New Jersey, they have tried an unusual way to crack down on distracted driving. They had one officer dressed in a leafy camouflage suit and hid beside a tree, watching for drivers using their phones. And they did this for about 6 hours. And the numbers were that officers handed out 74 distracted driving tickets. Of course, their goal was, you know, real simple. Remind drivers that, you know, checking your phone behind the wheel can be dangerous, no matter how sneaky the police can get. So next time you're driving, you don't just got to watch for the police cars now. Now, you're going to have to watch for the shrubs as well.
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3: 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Fire rangers and emergency personnel are working hard to suppress active fires and keep communities safe. 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
0: 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We have a severe thunderstorm watch in effect, currently sitting in a yellow for this afternoon into the early evening hours. 90-kilometer winds possible and quarter-size hail. Overnight tonight, we will be a foggy one, 18 degrees. For tomorrow, risk of a thunderstorm, highs of 26, feeling like 35. Right now in Barrie, it's 25 degrees. 107.5.

That's Mac the Dragons and Demons on 107.5 Cool FM. It is Gio filling in for Amy. Coming up next hour, we will have your traffic reports. Anna will be standing by to get you home safe and sound. And we're going to have Blast from the Past just after 4 o'clock. Your chance to win a $50 gift card to Georgian Mall. Make sure you are listening for the cue to call. Here's Cameron Whitcomb now, the Kingdom of Fear on 107.5 Cool FM. I'll show you.

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1: 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A song that released in 1994. 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Here it is. Alrighty, think you know what it is? 705-727-1075. 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It's Corey Hart and Sunglasses at Night. 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
1: All right, you think you know this song? I got a new life. 705-727-1075. Hello, cool. Who is this?
2: It's Crystal.
1: Crystal, what's going on today?
2: Oh, just picked my little guy up from camp.
1: Oh, nice. Well, then you must be thinking of back to school, aren't you?
2: I am.
1: Well, this could probably go a long way for you, a $50 gift card to Georgian Mall, if you can correctly tell me what song I just played for Blast from the Past.
2: Was it Ace of Base Signs?
1: You got it. Congratulations.
2: Oh, right on. Thank you.
1: You're very welcome. Yeah, $50 gift card to Georgian Mall. Make back to school shopping a little bit easier this year and maybe hopefully a little bit more fun, especially for you, right?
2: Yeah, it's

0: 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It is Gio. Good afternoon. Filling in for Amy today. And I always say two of the biggest draws when it comes to the box office for superheroes is Batman and Spider-Man. And if you happen to see this past weekend, at opening weekend, Spider-Man, Brand New Day. Oh, it was good. I did happen to see it on the Saturday night. And it had its biggest opening weekend ever in Canada, in the U.S., bringing in $360 million, which officially beats the record previously held by another Marvel Cinematic Universe film, Avengers Endgame, which was another masterpiece. You know what I mean? Worldwide, the movie has already earned $932 million. That was for that weekend alone. It has surpassed $1 billion for sure. By now, I think I did read something about it passing $1 billion, and it has made it the second biggest global opening in movie history. Fans and critics, they've loved it too. That's always the thing when it comes to, you know, these superhero films, is there's a lot of people that have some really big thoughts on the film, I being one of them, just based off the background and how much I love superheroes and all this stuff, right? But did you happen to see the movie? What'd you think? Was it good? I'm in the process of wanting to go see it a second time, a third time, a fourth time, before it even comes out of the movie theaters. But if you've seen it, what do you think? 705-727-1075. If you have it and you plan on seeing it, may I suggest you do so this weekend. Let's head out to the road, see how things are shaping up for you as you head on home. Cool FM traffic today with Anna Petritis. Take it away, Anna.
1: Hey, Gio. Highway 400 southbound is looking good through Moonstone. Slight congestion, though, at 93 due to an earlier incident, but no issues past that into Barrie. Typical slowdowns towards Bayfield to Tiffin Street, and you're all good in Innisfil and Bradford to the GTA. Heading northbound on the 400, expect delays at Canal Road and minor setbacks towards 89. Slowdowns in Barrie at Big Bay Point to Essa as well. Major congestion on Highway 11 southbound at Byers Road due to some construction work in that area. Smooth sailing through Orillia to Barrie. Heading northbound to Orillia is looking good as well. Towards Gravenhurst, just after Sparrow Lake to Byers, you will be held back for a bit there due to road work. Trouble-free on Highway 26 from Collingwood, 27 from Elmvale, and 92 from Wasaga. 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I'm Anna Petritis. More traffic in minutes on 107.5 Cool FM.
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me. 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Well, there's a new study that says the average person is speaking thousands fewer words a day than they did 20 years ago. Maybe our phones could be to blame. We'll talk more about this coming up in about 4 minutes. 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
1: Wish I could call you last night. 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
1: 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It is Gio. Good afternoon. Filling in for Amy today. Looks like we're not talking as much. People are telling us to shut it. Researchers found the average person spoke about 16,000 words a day in 2005. That's 20 years ago, 21 years ago. By 2019, apparently that number had dropped to around 11,900 words a day. So experts weighed in and thought, why is this the case? It says apparently we're spending more time alone and replacing everyday conversations with apps, texts, and online ordering. They also say those little chats with cashiers, coworkers, and neighbors can actually help reduce loneliness and improve our mood. Fun fact, I was just sitting here having a conversation with Julius from Barry 360, and it did help me feel a little bit better, right? It does improve my day a little bit more, right? Having that chat with somebody, your coworkers, it does make you feel good. As much as sometimes they could drive you nuts, you can have a good conversation with them, right? You know, and I will say, I'm definitely helped keep that average up. Look what I do for a living. I talk on the radio. So all I do is just blah, blah, blah, blah, blah, blah, blah. And this is usually my cue to pass it along and let someone else talk. Out to the roads we go. Here's Anna Petridis. Hey, Anna, how's it going?
2: Hey, Gio. Highway 400 southbound is looking good through moon.

0: stones. Slight congestion, though, at 93 due to an earlier incident, but no issues past that into Barrie. Just those typical slowdowns towards Bayfield down to Tiffin Street. All good in Innisfil and Bradford to the GTA from there. Heading northbound on the 400, expect delays at Canal Road to Highway 88. Slowdowns in Barrie as well at Big Bay Point to Essa. Major congestion on Highway 11 southbound at Byers Road due to some construction work in that area. Smooth sailing, though, through Orillia to Barrie. Heading northbound to Orillia, expect delays at Line 4 due to an incident. The rest of your way to Orillia is fine. Towards Gravenhurst, just after Sparrow Lake to Byers, you will be held back for a bit due to some road work there as well. Trouble-free on Highway 26 from Collingwood, 27 from Elmvale, and 92 from Wasaga. 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
6: Hey, look, the lawyers can quiz me on anything they want to, but I got a couple of questions for the court.
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0: 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It's 107.5 Cool FM. It is Geo coming up at the middle of the month here, the 22nd annual Barrie Dragon Boat Festival. It happens at Heritage Park on Saturday, August the 15th. You can go on down, cheer on the races. They'll have a kids zone down there as well, all down happening at the Barrie waterfront. You can either race, you can watch, doesn't matter. You want to go check this one out. We can find registration details if you want to take part in the Dragon Boat Festival races, or just want to head on down there to check it out as well at 107.5coolfm.com/events. Let's take a look at the roads once again this afternoon as you're getting yourself home safe and sound. 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
1: Thanks, Gio. Highway 400 southbound is looking good through Moonstone. Slight congestion, though, at 93 due to an earlier incident, but no issues past that into Barrie. Typical slowdowns towards Bayfield to Tiffin Street, and you're all good in Innisfil and Bradford to the GTA. Heading northbound on the 400, expect delays at Canal Road to Highway 88. Slowdowns in Barrie at Mapleview to Essa as well. Major congestion on Highway 11 southbound at Byers Road, but past that, it is smooth sailing through Orillia to Barrie. Heading northbound to Orillia is fine. Towards Gravenhurst, just after Sparrow Lake to Byers Road, you will be held back for a bit due to some road work there. Trouble-free on Highway 26 from Collingwood, 27 from Elmvale, and 92 from Wasaka. If you see a problem, let us know at 1-844-ROAD-JAM. 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I'm Anna Petritis. More traffic in minutes on 107.5 Cool FM.
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0: 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Some fog in the area overnight tonight will drop down to 17 degrees. For tomorrow, a risk of a thunderstorm. About 6 millimeters of rain expected. Highs of 25, feeling like 33. For the weekend, Saturday, risk of a thunderstorm. 5 millimeters of rain, 27, feeling like 34. And the best day of the weekend looks like Sunday. Mainly sunny. Highs of 26, feeling like 31. Right now in Barrie, it's 26 degrees.

Megan Trainor and All About That Bass. It's 107.5 Cool FM. It is Gio coming up at the top of the hour. We will have your first newscast of the evening. We'll check in with Barry360's Ian McLennan. We'll also check in with Anna to see how the roads are looking as well. And don't you forget, coming up just before 5:30, your chance to qualify for the Cool FM Pick Your Prize. I will have that for you. Make sure you're listening for that cue to call before 5:30. Not now, before 5:30, I will have that cue to call for you. So make sure you are listening, and good luck to you. Charlotte Cardin, The Way We Touch. 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

0: approaching 5 o'clock, and it is time to take a look at those roads. Cool FM traffic with Anna Petritis this evening. Hey, Anna.
1: Hey, Gio. Looking good through Moonstone to Barrie on Highway 400 southbound. Typical slowdowns, though, towards Bayfield to Tiffin Street. All good in Innisfil and Bradford to the GTA from there. Heading northbound on the 400, expect heavy delays in Lloydstown to Canal Road. Slowdowns in Barrie, though, from Mapleview to Essa. Major congestion on Highway 11 southbound at Byers Road, but past that, you are smooth sailing through Orillia to Barrie. Heading northbound, just after Sparrow Lake to Byers, you will be held back for a bit due to some road work there. Trouble-free on Highway 26 from Collingwood, 27 from Elmvale, and 92 from Wasaga. If you see a problem, let us know at 1-844-ROAD-JAM. 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I'm Anna Petritis. More traffic in minutes on 107.5 Cool FM.
0: And the Barrie 360 newsroom we go. Here is Ian McLennan. Good afternoon, Ian.
2: Good afternoon. Here's what Barrie's talking about. Barrie police are looking for a second youth believed to have been involved in an assault on the waterfront last Friday night. The incident happened in the area of Lakeshore Drive and Victoria Street. Police say a 16-year-old girl was assaulted. She was treated in hospital and released. A 15-year-old girl has already been charged with assault. Police earlier criticized bystanders, saying people gathered to cheer, record the attack, and post video online instead of calling for help. A new paramedic post in Barrie to be located on Cundles Road East near Livingstone Street. The County of Simcoe says the new station is meant to improve ambulance response times as Barrie continues to grow. It'll work with the main Barrie Simcoe Emergency Services base on Fairview Road. Construction expected to begin next spring, pending approvals. Innisfil firefighters now have a new tool to help treat severe allergic reactions. The fire service says it's the first fire department in the country to carry a needle-free epinephrine nasal spray. Fire Chief Brent Thomas says while firefighters are in a strong position to save lives, residents should carry the spray if they need it.
3: Firefighters are there as an added layer of protection, but preparedness starts with the individual. At the end of the day, this announcement isn't about being first. It's about being prepared.
2: Thomas says when they respond to a call for a severe allergic reaction, seconds matter. Arrests have been made in the deadly Salsa on St. Clair shooting in Toronto. The gunplay last month at the festival left two people dead, four others injured. Police say the shooting was targeted. Both victims, men in their 20s, and police expect to provide more details tomorrow. A slow-moving trespasser caused a brief delay on a rail line in the UK. A tortoise was spotted wandering near the tracks. Railway crews stopped trains while they rescued the runaway reptile. The tortoise, believed to be about 50 years old, was taken to a rescue center, then reunited with its owner. Your eyes on the street could be our next headline. Text your tip to 705-797-1111. Now in the ninth inning, Blue Jays lead the Cubs 2-0. Baycats on the road in Welland tonight. The Argos are hosting the Stampeders. Toronto Tempo, they've lost seven in a row, and they play in Portland. We've got off and on showers tomorrow. The forecast in 30.
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0: Cool FM weather. A severe thunderstorm watch is still in effect for the Innisfil area, southern sections of Simcoe County. Chance of some showers and a thunderstorm across the region early this evening. Partly cloudy overnight, low 15. Tomorrow, cloudy. Chance of showers, might get a storm, high 26. It is 26, Humidex 34 in Barrie. For updates all day long, follow us on Blue Sky and X at Barrie 360 or online at Barrie360.com.
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1: 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It is Gio. Good afternoon. Filling in for Amy today as we drive you home. Coming up just before 5:30. 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Pick your prize. When you hear that cue to call, you will have to be caller number 7. Good luck. Olivia Dean, So Easy to Fall in Love on Cool FM.

0: Sean Mendez, Justin Bieber. That is Monster on 107.5 Cool FM. It is Gio filling in for Amy today. And, you know, some of us could be quite a monster when it comes to not having a good night's sleep. Especially, like, if you're tossing and turning and you're like, oh, it's so hot in here. It's possibly one of the worst things. Sleeping and you're, like, sweating buckets. And a new study found the ideal bedroom temperature for sleeping. It's about 19 degrees. Oh, I love that. That's exactly how cold I'd want it in my room. 19 degrees. Cooler climates tend to prefer even colder bedrooms, while warmer regions like the room a little bit toastier at around 21 degrees, which is not that toasty. That's still really nice. 21 degrees is super comfortable. The study also found that 22% of couples disagree on the perfect bedroom temperature. Yeah, that's fair. I disagree with myself with the perfect bedroom temperature sometimes. I'm like, man, why is it so hot in here? And I go check the thermostat. I'm like, oh, it's like 20. Don't understand why it's so hot. I'm feeling it. 78% of people sleep with a fan on. Me. All the time. And including 40% who use one year-round. Again, me. All the time. So it turns out it really isn't kind of like, you know, the biggest bedtime battle would be like the sheets or anything, stealing the sheets. It's like, what is the temperature going to be like in the room tonight? If you want to have a really good sleep, 19 degrees is what they're saying. I'll go even colder. That's how I like it. Nice and cold. So when I wake up in the morning, my mouth is really dry. Let's take a look at the roads. Cool FM traffic with Anna this evening. Hey, Anna.
1: Hey, Gio. No major changes on the roads right now. It's looking good through Moonstone to Barrie on Highway 400 southbound. Backups, though, towards Bayfield down to Tiffin Street. You're all good through Innisfil and Bradford to the GTA. Heading northbound on the 400, expect heavy delays in Lloydtown up to Canal Road. Major congestion on Highway 11 southbound at Byers Road as well, but not really clearing up anytime soon. Past that, though, you are smooth sailing through Orillia to Barrie. Heading northbound just after Sparrow Lake to Byers, you will be held back for a bit due to some road work. Trouble-free on Highway 26 from Collingwood, 27 from Elmvale, and 92 from Wasaga. If you see a problem, let us know at 1-844-ROAD-JAM. 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More traffic in minutes on 107.5 Cool FM.
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0: 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It's 107.5 Cool FM. It is Gio. You heard the cue to call, which means we are looking for caller number 7 for the Cool FM Pick Your Prize, and I may have them on the line here. Hello, Cool. Who is this?
1: Kayla.
0: Hey, what's going on?
1: Not much.
0: I'm not doing too bad. I've got some fantastic news for you.
1: No way. Oh, my gosh.
0: Are you sitting down? I don't want you to pass out there.
1: I've been trying so hard. This is like a dream come true if you're serious.
0: I am being super duper serious. Caller number 7.
1: Yes. Oh my God. This is so amazing. Oh my gosh. I thought this would never happen.
0: Well, it has happened. Good news for you. Congratulations. There's so many amazing prizes. Anything that is standing out to you that you would pick?
1: Oh my God. This is so cool. Oh my God, thank you so much for answering my number.
0: You've got it. Is there a prize? I see you're super excited. Is there a prize that you want?
1: They all sound amazing, kind of, except for the crap dinner. I'm not going to lie.
0: You know what? You're not the first person to say that to me. That's fine. You've got so many other prizes to pick from. Congratulations. Oh, she was just so excited. She was like, I'm not even going to answer your question, Gio. I'm just excited to be in. Congratulations once again. Your next chance to qualify for the Cool FM Pick Your Prize will come up tomorrow morning with Dale and Charlie, so make sure you are listening for that cue to call. 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
2: Hey, Gio. Looking good on Highway 400 southbound through Moonstone to Barry. Still seeing those backups, though, towards Bayfield down to Tiffin Street. You're all good past that.

0: through Bradford and the GTA. Heading northbound on the 400, expect heavy delays towards Canal Road and again in Barrie towards Essa. Major congestion on Highway 11 southbound at Byers Road, but not really clearing up anytime soon. You're all good once you finally get past that through Orillia to Barrie. Heading northbound towards Byers as well, you will be held back for a bit due to some road work there. Trouble free on Highway 26 from Collingwood, 27 from Elmvale, and 92 from Wasaga. If you see a problem, let us know at 1-844-ROAD-JAM. 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I'm Anna Petridis. More traffic in minutes on 107.5 Cool FM.
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0: That's Ella Langley in Choosing Texas. It's 107.5 Cool FM. It is Gio. Good afternoon. Filling in for Amy. We're wrapping up your drive at 5. 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And this is a really cool event. I thought this would be a lot of fun. I might actually go out and check it out. Noodle Mania, which is Wasaga Beach's biggest pool noodle festival. It happens on Saturday, August 22nd from 11 until 4. They will have live entertainment, giant inflatables, family activities, local vendors, and some food as well. And this is the thing that I thought was even cooler. You have an opportunity to be part of a Guinness World Record attempt for the longest line of pool noodles. It is hosted by Sober Friends Canada and proudly sponsored by us here at 107.5 Cool FM. If you want to find out more details about Noodle Mania, which is Wasaga Beach's biggest noodle festival, head to our website, 107.5coolfm.com. Let's take a look at the roads again this evening. Cool FM traffic with Anna Petritis. Good afternoon, Anna. How's it looking?
1: Good afternoon, Gio. Highway 400 southbound is looking good through Moonstone to Barrie. Backups, though, towards Bayfield down to Tiffin Street. And you're all good in Innisfil and Bradford to the GTA from there. Reports of an earlier incident just west of Huronia. Some debris is in the air, but no emergency vehicles there yet. Everything does seem to be okay for now, but please stay aware of that area. Heading northbound on the 400, expect heavy delays towards Canal Road and again in Barrie towards Essa. Major congestion on Highway 11 southbound at Byers Road. It's not really clearing up anytime soon. You're all good from there through Orillia to Barrie. Heading northbound towards Byers as well, you will be held back for a bit due to some road work. Trouble-free on Highway 26 from Collingwood, 27 from Elmvale, and 92 from Wasaga. If you see a problem, let us know at 1-844-ROAD-JAM. 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I'm Anna Petritis. More traffic in minutes on 107.5 Cool FM.
0: Thanks, Anna. Got your weather report coming up next. We'll see how the weekend is shaping up for you as well on Cool.
2: 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Police presence? 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Share your updates and photos with the Barrie 360 text line. 705-797-1111.
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0: Cool FM weather. We are still under that severe thunderstorm watch, only sitting in a yellow for now. Fog patches overnight tonight and 17 tomorrow. Chance of a shower. Highs of 25, feeling like 33. About 5 millimeters of rain expected. Then look into the weekend. Saturday, rain, risk of a thunderstorm. Highs of 27, feeling like 34. About 5 millimeters expected. And then the best day of the weekend, Sunday, mainly sunny. Highs of 26, feeling like 31. Right now in Barrie, it's 25 degrees.

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1: Britney Spears, Oops, I Did It Again. It's 107.5 Cool FM. It is Gio filling in for Amy. Coming up at the top of the hour, we will have a Barry 360 news update with Ian McLennan. He's got what Barry is talking about and another look at the roads with Anna Petridis. First, Preston Pablo and 'Cause I Do on Cool FM.

0: we roll towards 6 o'clock, we got to take a look at the road, see how things are shaping out as the rain begins to fall. Cool FM traffic with Anna Petridis. 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
1: Hey, Gio. Highway 400 southbound is looking good through Moonstone to Barrie. Slight backups, though, from Bayfield down to Tiffin Street. You're all good past that through Bradford and the GTA. Heading northbound on the 400, expect delays towards Canal Road and again towards Innisfil Beach to Mapleview. Major congestion on Highway 11 southbound at Byers Road as well due to some road work there. It's not really clearing up anytime soon, but once you finally get past that, it's all good through Orillia to Barrie. Trouble-free on Highway 26 from Collingwood, 27 from Elmvale, and 92 from Wasaga. 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I'm Anna Petridis. More traffic in minutes on 107.5 Cool FM.
0: Thanks, Anna. Out to the Barrie 360 newsroom we go. Here is Ian McLennan. Good evening, Ian.
2: Good evening. Here's what Barrie's talking about. Barrie police are looking for another youth after an assault at the waterfront that was recorded and shared online. Police say a 16-year-old girl was attacked Friday night near Lakeshore Drive and Victoria Street. She suffered non-life-threatening injuries, was taken to hospital, then released. A 15-year-old girl has already been charged. Police say several people stood nearby during the assault, cheering, recording on their phones rather than calling for help. Innisfil firefighters are the first in the country to carry a needle-free epinephrine nasal spray to treat someone having a severe allergic reaction. Fire Chief Brent Thomas says seconds matter during these emergencies. 60 firefighters have been trained on the device. A new paramedic post is starting to take shape in Barrie. The County of Simcoe says crews will eventually be stationed on Cundles Road East, just east of St. Vincent Street, closer to where emergency calls are happening as the city grows. Demolition has started on the site and construction should begin next spring, pending approvals. Toronto's police chief confirms arrests have been made in connection with last month's deadly gunplay at the Salsa on St. Clair Festival. The shooting sent thousands running for cover. Police have said the two victims, both men in their 20s, were targeted. Four people were injured and police will provide an update tomorrow. A stolen book finally made its way home 4 decades later. A California bookstore got a surprise package containing a copy of The Unstrung Harp, along with an apology note and $100. The writer said they stole the book about 40 years ago while struggling with addiction and recently found it again in a box in their garage. Big moment, local buzz. We want to hear it. Text us at 705-797-1111. Ugh, in Wrigley. Chicago Cubs scored 2 runs in the 9th, another run in the 11th, and they beat the Blue Jays 3-2. Barrie BayCats are playing in Welland tonight. The Argos host the Stampeders. Toronto Tempo are in Portland. Off and on showers early this evening. The forecast in 30.
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5: Cool FM weather.
2: Cloudy with some showers this evening, popping up just about anywhere. Maybe a thunderstorm and then partly cloudy overnight, low 15. Tomorrow, gonna do it again with clouds and chance of showers and a storm, high 26. It's 25:33, Humidex in Barrie. 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

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It's 107.5 Cool FM. It is Geo. Good evening. Filling in for Amy this hour. Got some great tunes on the way to drive you home if you are still stuck in the car. Got Kings of Leon, Sophia Carrara, and Blue Rodeo on the way as well. Here's a new one from Martin Garrix and Ed Sheeran. I like it. Let's repeat it. It's 107.5 Cool FM. Stay.

0: Martin Garrix, Ed Sheeran, and Repeat It. It's 107.5 Cool FM. It is Gio, and we're in the south end of Barrie, and we just had a bit of a storm roll through. Lots of rain come on down. I could hear it. The one thing I always know is I know it's raining outside without looking out the window is because when the rain hits the roof of this building, it... It makes a really loud noise, and it's so loud, it sounds like it's going to come through the ceiling and come through the building. So that's how I know usually we're going through a bit of a storm, and we did have one about 5 minutes ago or so. We still do have that severe thunderstorm watch in effect. They are saying that it could continue on earlier on throughout the evening as well. Heavy winds they're calling for, maybe quarter-sized hail possible as well, and heavy rainfall. That's what we just got on through here. Should probably clear up, though, as the night goes on as well. But for now, we are still under a severe thunderstorm watch and only sitting in a yellow for the Barrie area. Well, usually when it rains, sometimes it does affect the drive a little bit. So hopefully no issues out there to report. Let's check in with Anna Petridis and see how things are looking. Hey, Anna.
1: Hey, Gio. Highway 400 southbound is looking good through Moonstone to Barrie. Slight backups, though, at Tiffin Street, but not much to hold you up for long. You're all good through Innisfil and Bradford to the GTA as well. Heading northbound on the 400, expect delays towards Canal Road and again in Barrie just towards Mapleview Drive. Major congestion still on Highway 11 southbound at Byers Road. Not really clearing up anytime soon due to some construction work there, but you're all good past that once you finally get through to Orillia and Barrie. Trouble free on Highway 26 from Collingwood, 27 from Elmvale, and 92 from Wasaga. 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I'm Anna Petridis. More traffic in minutes on 107.5 Cool FM.
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Christina Aguilera and What a Girl Wants. It's 107.5 Cool FM. A show that ended nearly 20 years ago is suddenly inspiring a whole new generation of baby names. I'll tell you what TV show this is coming up in about 6 minutes or so. It's Kings of Leon and Use Somebody. 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

0: Sophia Camara, Girls Like You. It's Barry's Best Mix, 107.5 Cool FM. It is Gio filling in for Amy. Well, there's a show that ended nearly 20 years ago, and it has now suddenly inspired a whole new generation of baby names. The name Lorelai, making a big comeback thanks to the renewed popularity of Gilmore Girls. Baby name experts say Lorelai has jumped about 70% in popularity over the past year. And millennials who grew up watching the show, along with Gen Z fans who discovered it on streaming, are choosing the name for their daughters. Lorelai. The TV series aired back in like 2000. But now, like years later, 25 years, 26 years later, it's got a whole new audience. So the big trend right now in baby names is Lorelai. All thanks to Gilmore Girls, a show that came out 26 years ago. What's old is new, right? Let's head out to the roads. Cool FM traffic with Anna. Hey, Anna.
1: Hey, Gio. Highway 400 southbound is looking good through Moonstone to Barrie. Slight backups, though, at Tiffin Street, but not much to hold you up for long. All good in Innisfil and Bradford to the GTA from there. Heading northbound on the 400, expect light delays at Canal Road and again towards Maple View. Highway 11 to and from Orillia looks good. Trouble-free on Highway 26 from Collingwood, 27 from Elmvale, and 92 from Wasaga. If you see a problem, let us know at 1-844-ROAD-JAM. I'm Anna Petridis. More traffic in minutes on 107.5 Cool FM.
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0: quiz me on anything they want to, but I got a couple of questions for the court.
1: What the survey did find is men were more likely to be willing to serve versus women.
0: Yeah.
1: And I think mainly that's because, too, I think a lot of men would rather do anything than work at their jobs, because a lot of people don't like their jobs.
0: Bigger question, though. Mm. Will there be sequestering? And do I have a food allowance?
1: What's sequestering?
0: That's where they don't let you go home and you have to stay in like...
1: Yes, they do that.
0: Okay, good. Is there a food allowance to go along with that?
1: No. So you have to bring your own snacks.
0: I'm out.
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0: 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Brad's Place for Steps for Change. That is coming up middle of August, August 15th in Stayner. 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We got one final look at the roads this evening. We'll check in with Anna, see how things are shaping up out there. Hey, Anna, how's it looking?
1: Thanks, Gio. Highway 400 southbound is looking good through Moonstone to Barrie. No issues throughout the city. All good in Innisfil and Bradford to the GTA from there. Heading northbound on the 400, expect light delays at Canal Road. Highway 11-2 and from Orillia looks good. Trouble-free on Highway 26 from Collingwood, 27 from Elmvale, and 92 from Wasaga. I'm Anna Petridis for your traffic on 107.5. 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
0: So your thunderstorm watch has ended overnight tonight. Fog patches, 17 degrees tomorrow. Risk of a thunderstorm, highs of 25, feeling like 33. Could see about 5 millimeters of rain for tomorrow. Looking to the weekend, Saturday, not a great day. 27, feeling like 34. Risk of a thunderstorm of around 2 to 4 millimeters expected of rain. And then the best day of the weekend, Sunday. Mainly sunny, 26, feeling like 31. Right now in Barrie, it's 25. What?

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0: Alex Warren, Fever Dream, to kick off our top 7 at 7 tonight on 107.5 Cool FM. It is Gio. We are going to count down your most requested songs of the day. Let's see if we have a new number 1 tonight. Here's song number 6.
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Number 4.

0: Swift, I Knew It, I Knew You. Song number 4 on our top 7 at 7. It is Gio. We are counting down your most requested songs of the day. And she's got a legend in her corner right now, Phil Collins, saying she absolutely deserves all of her success. He says it's easy for people to criticize someone who's become so popular, but he believes she earned every bit of it. And, you know, Phil Collins also revealed that he's had a soft spot for Taylor Swift since she sang that song White Horse. And he heard her perform it live back in 2010. And he says the simple performance with just Taylor and her guitar completely blew him away. We've got song number 3 on our top 7 at 7 next on Cool.
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0: Mars, I Just Might, song number 3 on our top 7 at 7. He's continuing on with his romantic tour, taking a week or so off after being in England for a little bit of time there. He was doing about 5 or 6 shows at Wembley Stadium, and he will continue on with his romantic tour down in East Rutherford, New Jersey at MetLife Stadium on August 21st. Here is song number 2.
1: Number 2. 2.

0: home wrecker, song number two on our top 7 at 7. It is Gio. We are counting down your most requested songs of the day. Now, Zomber, he was supposed to be part of the brand new You're Always Festival in Salt Lake City, but unfortunately, it had been canceled less than 2 months before it was supposed to happen. Zomber was supposed to headline. Benson Boone was also set to headline this inaugural event. Apparently, in terms of organizers, they later cited there was unforeseen circumstances, but didn't provide any further information, unfortunately, for some of the people. And fans first noticed it, actually, something was wrong after receiving automatic refunds while the festival's website and social media accounts suddenly disappeared. Almost kind of sounded like it was a bit of a ruse. I have to take more look into that. But unfortunately for Zomber, not going to be performing at that festival in Salt Lake City, Utah. We've got your most requested song of the day on our top 7 at 7 next on Cool.
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9: 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Number

Number one tonight on our top 7 at 7, voted our most requested song of the day once again. That wraps it up this evening. We will do it again tomorrow night. We'll see if she stays in that top spot or if we will have a new number one. Here's Rachel Platten. It's Fight Song. 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Like a

0: Loud Luxury Crash, Barry's Best Mix, 107.5 Cool FM. It is Gio, and we've got a new episode of What Barry's Talking About, the podcast from Barry 360. This week, the city of Barry taking a new approach on cracking down on illegal shops in the downtown area. Plus, despite some rainy weather and some parking concerns, Kempenfest did wrap up last weekend, and officials say another successful year. Thousands of people were able to come out and enjoy Barry's waterfront. It was a great turnout. 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Coming up, we'll take a look at your forecast and kick off 30 minutes of cool music with Semisonic.
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0: Cool FM weather. Well, we had a severe thunderstorm watch in effect, but that has ended for now. Overnight tonight, fog patches and 17 degrees. Tomorrow, risk of a thunderstorm, highs of 25, feeling like 33, about 5 millimeters of rain expected. For Saturday, risk of a thunderstorm, 27, feeling like 34. And then Sunday, the best day of the weekend, 26, feeling like 31, and mainly sunny. Right now, in Barrie, it's 24 degrees.
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It is Gio. We're running 30 minutes of uninterrupted cool music. Coming up next hour, you know, we've all been stuck in traffic, and it's possibly one of the most annoying things you could possibly go through in a day. And one man had decided, you know what? I'm not going to stand up for this anymore. Instead, I'm going to fly myself to the grocery store. I'll tell you more about this coming up next hour. Here's Preston Pablo at Dance Alone on Cool.

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